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1: As well, we're highlighting some of the most interesting movies of the 90s. Maybe you have one I don't have on my list. Let me know on the text. Also, I'd be happy to play any 90s requests you have tonight, and let me know what you're doing. It's John. Always glad that you're with me. The text number to jump on board is 855 WIN MY FM.

0: FM, what I'm trying to do, it's John, is I'm trying to shortlist all these 90s movies we're highlighting tonight. I'm kind of trying to make a list of like two or three that I want to try and watch this weekend. I think this one's on the list. Even though I think I'm still mad at Kevin Spacey for the whole Me Too error and being a mean guy and that kind of stuff. But that aside, just acting ability, this was a great movie. American Beauty. 1999 had a lot of great movies. It was a whole satire of life in the suburbs. Kevin Spacey, Oscar-winning midlife unraveling performance. It was controversial, poetic, and it was kind of visually stylized, too. Like, it was a good movie. I enjoyed it. I also liked The King. The King. That's a good part of the movie. Okay, that might make my short list. What's on your short list? Let me know on the text. 855-WIN-MY-FM. What 90s movie are we watching this weekend?
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0: We're highlighting great 90s movies tonight. It's CGI 90s on MyFM. I had to put this one on the list because somebody Google how old Natalie Portman is. She must be, I'm going to say she's in her 40s. Am I right on that? But I just remember this movie because I loved it because of Natalie Portman. It was her unforgettable debut. If you've never seen this movie, and I haven't watched it since I saw it in the theater, I'm almost afraid it might not be appropriate today. I could be wrong, though. I still remember it being really good, though. I'm putting it on the list to rewatch. The Professional from 1994. It's a tale of a hitman and a child protege. It's a French-American fusion of action and tenderness. I just remember I loved it, and it was the first time I saw Natalie Portman. So if you haven't seen that one, check it out. And if you have seen it, does it hold up? Because that's always my fear when you talk about movies is, do they hold up? Let me know. Song requests, movie talk, you got it all. Hit me up on the text, 855-WIN-MY-FM.
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10: Here's your three-day forecast from the MyFM Weather Center. Partly cloudy skies overnight tonight, a risk of a thunderstorm with a low of 15. Sunny skies Saturday, a high of 26 with a low of 13 in the evening. And sunny and clear skies throughout Sunday, a high of 28. I'm Grant Demme, 88.1 MyFM, Lanark and Leeds Breaking and Local News.

EGI90s, it's John. Thank you for being here. Tonight we're rolling through 90s movies. And I appreciate all the suggestions. Every hour we're giving you a number one. We've had The Matrix, number one last hour. First hour we did Science.

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1: We're getting down to the broad strokes of this, highlighting tonight the most interesting and influential movies of the 90s. You're going to be heading straight to Netflix to binge watch 90s movies this weekend. We got so many suggestions. Of course, we're playing your 90s requests as well. 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

0: The text board is just asking, where is it? Where is it? It's TGI 90s on MyFM. We're walking through the most influential 90s movies tonight. And everyone's like, John, where is Goodfellas? Really, I had it on the list. I just had to get to it. It's a great movie. Squeaks in from 1990. If you haven't seen it, oh, gotta see it. Gritty, stylish depiction of life inside the mafia. Martin Scorsese, masterful use of narration and music. Then the lineup at their peak. You got Ray Liotta, Joe Pesci, and Robert De Niro. I'm gonna say something crazy right now. It's better than The Godfather. Yeah, I said it. I'll stand by that. All right, put that one down. Goodfellas. I might have to revisit that this weekend. My list is getting long. All right, 90s request. What do you got for me? Let me know on the text. 855-WIN-MY-FM.
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0: 90s on my FM. We are kicking back tonight, talking about great 90s movies. I don't know how I didn't have this on the list, and I want to thank Tim for texting in. I can't believe I didn't have it on the list. Dare I say it was outside looking in, but it should be on there. From 1998, I did not have on my list Saving Private Ryan. What kind of host am I? Brutal, realistic depiction of D-Day. It shook people. Like, that 2 minutes shook people. It redefined war movies. Steven Spielberg's tribute to sacrifice and brotherhood. I know I keep saying this, but I'm going to have to go watch that. It's such a great movie. And the cast. Oh, my God. The cast is great. It's just like one star after another. Okay, put it on the list. Thank you, Tim, for jumping in. Text requests for music. Let me know what you're up to. Are we having a good time? 855-WIN-MY-FM.
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5: Here's your three-day forecast from the MyFM Weather Center. Partly cloudy skies overnight tonight, a risk of a thunderstorm with a low of 15. Sunny skies Saturday, a high of 26 with a low of 13 in the evening. And sunny and clear skies throughout Sunday, a high of 28. 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

0: many great movies. You're saying, John, how can you have a number one? It's hard. So far, we said number one list. You got Silence of the Lambs. You got Matrix. You got Fight Club. But I'm going to say this is the number one movie of the 90s. And then you can tell me on the text how wrong I am. Or right. Probably right. I'm going 1994 Pulp Fiction. Non-linear storytelling. Quentin Tarantino. Crime comedy. Philosophy. Iconic performances. Endless quotable dialogue. Disagree or agree? That's my number one. Pulp Fiction. Now I have to go watch that again. Let me know if you agree on the text. 855-WIN-MY-FM.
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6: Here's your three-day forecast from the MyFM Weather Center. Partly cloudy skies overnight tonight, a risk of a thunderstorm with a low of 15. Sunny skies Saturday, a high of 26 with a low of 13 in the evening. And sunny and clear skies throughout Sunday, a high of 28. 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
2: Here's your three-day forecast from the MyFM Weather Center. Partly cloudy skies overnight tonight, a risk of a thunderstorm with a low of 15. Sunny skies Saturday, a high of 26 with a low of 13 in the evening. And sunny and clear skies throughout Sunday, a high of 28. I'm Grant Demme, 88.1 MyFM, Lanark and Leeds Breaking and Local News.

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1: Here's your three-day forecast from the MyFM Weather Center. Sunny skies Saturday with a daytime high of 26. Clear skies Saturday night, a low of 13. Sunny and clear skies throughout Sunday, a high of 28, low 18. And a mix of sun and cloud Monday, a high of 31. I'm Grant Deming, 88.1 MyFM, Lanark and Leeds Breaking and Local News.

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2: Here's your three-day forecast from the MyFM Weather Center. Sunny skies Saturday with a daytime high of 26. Clear skies Saturday night, a low of 13. Sunny and clear skies throughout Sunday, a high of 28, low 18. And a mix of sun and cloud Monday, a high of 31. 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
3: Here's your three-day forecast from the MyFM Weather Center. Sunny skies Saturday with a daytime high of 26. Clear skies Saturday night, a low of 13. Sunny and clear skies throughout Sunday, a high of 28, low 18. And a mix of sun and cloud Monday, a high of 31. I'm Grant Demme, 88.1 MyFM, Lanark and Leeds Breaking and Local News.

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2: Here's your three-day forecast from the MyFM Weather Center. Sunny skies Saturday with a daytime high of 26. Clear skies Saturday night, a low of 13. Sunny and clear skies throughout Sunday, a high of 28, low 18. And a mix of sun and cloud Monday, a high of 31. 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
1: Here's your three-day forecast from the MyFM Weather Center. Sunny skies Saturday with a daytime high of 26. Clear skies Saturday night, a low of 13. Sunny and clear skies throughout Sunday, a high of 28, low 18. And a mix of sun and cloud Monday, a high of 31. 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
1: Here's your three-day forecast from the MyFM Weather Center. Sunny skies Saturday with a daytime high of 26. Clear skies Saturday night, a low of 13. Sunny and clear skies throughout Sunday, a high of 28, low 18. And a mix of sun and cloud Monday, a high of 31. I'm Grant Deming, 88.1 MyFM, Lanark and Leeds Breaking and Local News.

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1: Here's your three-day forecast from the MyFM Weather Center. Sunny skies Saturday with a daytime high of 26. Clear skies Saturday night, a low of 13. Sunny and clear skies throughout Sunday, a high of 28, low 18. And a mix of sun and cloud Monday, a high of 31. 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
3: Here's your three-day forecast from the MyFM Weather Center. Sunny skies Saturday with a daytime high of 26. Clear skies Saturday night, a low of 13. Sunny and clear skies throughout Sunday, a high of 28, low 18. And a mix of sun and cloud Monday, a high of 31. I'm Grant Deming, 88.1 MyFM, Lanark and Leeds Breaking and Local News. 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
2: 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The 39th PGA Women's Championship of Canada takes place July 13th to 16th at the Smiths Falls Golf and Country Club. Organizers say golfers from across Canada will compete for the national championship. 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
3: Here's your three-day forecast from the MyFM Weather Center. Sunny skies Saturday with a daytime high of 26. Clear skies Saturday night, a low of 13. Sunny and clear skies throughout Sunday, a high of 28, low 18. And a mix of sun and cloud Monday, a high of 31. I'm Grant Deming, 88.1 MyFM, Lanark and Leeds Breaking and Local News.

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1: Here's your three-day forecast from the MyFM Weather Center. Sunny skies Saturday with a daytime high of 26. Clear skies Saturday night, a low of 13. Sunny and clear skies throughout Sunday, a high of 28, low 18. And a mix of sun and cloud Monday, a high of 31. I'm Grant Deming, 88.1 MyFM, Lanark and Leeds Breaking and Local News.

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1: Here's your three-day forecast from the MyFM Weather Center. Sunny skies Saturday with a daytime high of 26. Clear skies Saturday night, a low of 13. Sunny and clear skies throughout Sunday, a high of 28, low 18. And a mix of sun and cloud Monday, a high of 31. I'm Grant Deming, 88.1 MyFM, Lanark and Leeds Breaking and Local News.

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0: is Rod Stewart and the Rhythm of My Heart at 88.1 MyFM. Brian Perkin with you on this Saturday morning at the start of what promises to be a beautiful weekend. And for those who have been thinking it's been a little too hot, midweek last week, 33 or so, it's going to be nice this weekend. High today around 26, the Human X making it feel just like 27. And then clear tonight, cool tonight as well, a low of 13, sunshine tomorrow with a high of 28, and then it starts to warm up on Monday, getting up to 31 with a 30% chance of showers. Tuesday, sunny and 33. So the warm weather will be back with us. Well, a reminder that the Merrickville Festival of the Arts is taking place this weekend, today and tomorrow, and that'll be right at the Blockhouse Park at 279 St. Lawrence Street in Merrickville. And it's a free all-ages event celebrating visual arts, live music, theater, and poetry with over 30 local artists participating. 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
1: There's Jamie Fine, if anything's left, at 88.1 MyFM. Well, since we've got such a gorgeous weekend forecast going for us with a high today around 26, not too hot, you might want to take in the Home and Garden Tour put on by the Canadian Federation of University Women, Perth Chapter. That goes today from 9 this morning till about 4 o'clock this afternoon, and you can join them for a tour of 8 town and country gardens, including 4 homes that you get into and see all the decorations there. 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
5: Here's Lanark Leeds' three-day forecast from the MyFM Weather Center. Today will be sunny with a high of 26. Tonight we'll have clear skies with a low of 12. Tomorrow we can expect it to be sunny with a high of 28. And Monday, mix of sun and clouds with a chance of showers, high of 31. I'm Melissa Brush with Lanark Leeds Breaking and Local News.

0: There's Bonnie Raitt. Let's give them something to talk about at 88.1 MyFM. Well, look into the sky. It's the July Ultralight Aircraft Fly-In Breakfast happening. And that's today in Westport at the Westport Aerodrome. And this is their annual midsummer fly-in and drive-in breakfast. And this is hosted by the Rideau Lakes Flying Club in Westport. And you're going to see planes, if you're there today, from all over Southern Ontario and Quebec. And a whole range, not only of ultralight planes, but they've got some helicopters landing. They've got planes like Cessnas coming in, bush planes, and some of the bigger passenger planes as well. So enjoy that. The event is starting at 9 this morning. Breakfast will be served from 9:30 a.m. until about 11:30 for a donation to the club. And then you can come in, walk up and down the flight line, talk with the pilots coming in, and take pictures with them and their planes as well. Should be a lot of fun today. That's put on by the Rideau Lakes Flying Club. They're fly-in event in Westport this morning.
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0: That's Glass Tiger. Don't forget me when I'm gone at 88.1 MyFM. Well, if you're doing a little camping in the area, we're going to have a nice day today for that and tomorrow as well. With a high today around 26, tomorrow 28. It'll be cool tonight, so if you're in the Rideau Lakes region or Mississippi Lakes region, make sure that you've got your sleeping bag close by. We're going to go down to a low of 13 tonight under clear skies. We'll check the complete weather forecast coming up at the top of the hour. Don't forget, of course, that we've got the cars moving in tomorrow. The Smiths Falls Cruisers Car Club hosting their third annual car show tomorrow. That runs from 9 a.m. until 2 p.m. at Lower Reach Park in Smiths Falls. And it's open to just about anything. Cars, trucks, and motorcycles all welcome. And the organizers say the event aims to bring together vehicle enthusiasts for displays, prizes, and family-friendly activities. Should be a lot of fun. That's the Smiths Falls Cruisers Car Club show tomorrow, and that's 9 to 2 at Lower Reach Park in the Falls. We've got the news coming up at the top of the hour at 7 with Brian Turner.
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3: 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It's 7 o'clock. Here's what's happening.
4: Good morning. I'm Brian Turner in the MyFM newsroom. Here are your top stories from across Canada and around the world. The OPP is reminding the public to call 911 if they find a pet in distress inside a parked vehicle this summer. OPP Sergeant Aaron Cranton says people should first safely assess the situation.
5: You can certainly try and attempt to locate the owner, but if you see an animal in distress, call 911 immediately.
4: Even on mild days, vehicle temperatures can rise quickly, making parked cars dangerous for pets. The Gordie Howe International Bridge between Windsor and Detroit will officially open July 27th. Ottawa says Canada, Michigan, and the U.S. government have finalized an agreement after weeks of delay. Canada will receive half of toll profits for the first 15 years, with the remainder funding economic development. The $6.4 billion crossing is expected to boost trade and ease congestion. A Ryanair flight from Greece to Germany made an emergency diversion after a window shattered mid-flight, causing rapid cabin decompression. Reports say a 61-year-old Serbian passenger was partially pulled towards the opening while his wife and fellow passengers held him in place. Oxygen masks deployed as crews responded. The man suffered minor injuries and was later hospitalized in stable condition. In MyFM Sports, yesterday in FIFA World Cup action, Spain doubled Belgium 2-1. Today, Norway takes on England in quarterfinal play and Argentina meets Switzerland. In CFL football, Toronto lost to Winnipeg 30-21. Tonight, Calgary is in Montreal to take on the Alouettes. On the diamonds in MLB action, Toronto won over San Diego 5-3, and the two teams continue their series today. In men's golf at the Genesis Scottish Open, Canadian Sudarshan Yalamaruju is 2 strokes back of the leader at -7 after 2 rounds. Over in the LPGA at the Amundi Evian Championship, Brooke Henderson shot a 70 in her second round, putting her at -6, 5 strokes off the lead. And in women's pro basketball, Toronto lost to Dallas 108-95. You can find all of your local news online at myfmradio.ca. 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
9: Here's Lanark Leeds 3-day forecast from the MyFM Weather Center. Today will be sunny with a high of 26. Tonight we'll have clear skies with a low of 12. Tomorrow we can expect it to be sunny with a high of 28. And Monday, mix of sun and clouds with a chance of showers, high of 31. I'm Alyssa Brush with Lanark Leeds Breaking and Local News.

0: is Bruce Hornsby and The Range, the way it is at 88.1 MyFM. Brian Perkin with you on this Saturday morning. A beautiful weekend is afoot. We've got sunshine today and tomorrow with high today of 26, 28 tomorrow. And then it starts to get a little warmer. 31 on Monday with a chance of showers, 33 by Tuesday. But a beautiful weekend right now. Lots of excitement, by the way, for Smiths Falls. It's going to be golfing, and more golfing coming up Monday through Thursday at the 39th annual PGA Women's Championship of Canada. And that's July 13th to the 16th at the Smiths Falls Golf and Country Club. And of course, some of the past winners include Brooke Henderson, who captured that title in 2014 and 2015 when she was even younger than she is now. It's going to be a big field. It'll feature about 156 professional and amateur players competing over 54 holes, and that follows an official practice round on Monday, and then they get going Tuesday through Thursday. And I guess the prize package will be around a $60,000 purse, so nothing to sneeze at. And of course, that also comes with a coveted exemption into the 2026 CPKC Women's Open, so a lot of excitement there. Next week at the Smiths Falls Golf and Country Club.
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0: Rose and Ghost in a Dream Come True at 88.1 MyFM. Well, a beautiful weekend in the forecast here. Great weekend for swimming, and we might as well do our beach report. Looking at the beaches monitored by Southeast Public Health and tested each Friday through this summer, we've only got two beaches that are with a red warning, a swimming advisory in place there because of high levels of E. coli bacteria detected, and that includes Riverside Beach in Carlton Place and Bellamy Park in Kittley. Otherwise, the following beaches are in great shape for swimming this weekend, including Sand Bay at Charleston Lake in Athens, Carlton Place Centennial Beach, also Lynn Valley Park in Elizabethtown, in Lanark Highlands, Dalhousie Lake, good swimming this weekend, Lanark Beach, Robertson Lake Beach as well, also the Merrickville Beach, Elmont Beach, and Pakenham Beach, and Drummond North Elmsley, everything's a go at Rideau Ferry Yacht Club, in Rideau Lakes at Lower Beverly Lake Park, also the Portland Campbell Street Beach and South Crosby Sand Lake Beach. In Smiths Falls, both the junior and senior beaches are in great shape this weekend. And in Westport, Foley Mountain Beach and the Westport Sand Lake, all great swimming this weekend. So get out there, enjoy some beautiful weekend weather forecast and some great swimming too.
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4: Here's Lanark Leeds' 3-day forecast from the MyFM Weather Center. Today will be sunny with a high of 26. Tonight we'll have clear skies with a low of 12. Tomorrow, we can expect it to be sunny with a high of 28. And Monday, mix of sun and clouds with a chance of showers, high of 31. I'm Melissa Brush with Lanark Leeds Breaking and Local News.

0: There's Shania Twain and Up at 88.1 My FM. Well, a couple of things going on this weekend. We've got a strawberry social happening tomorrow at the Smiths Falls Heritage House Museum. That runs from 1 to 3 in the afternoon at 11 Old Slies Road. And you're going to enjoy some fresh local strawberries in a heritage setting. And also, don't forget, today we have the Friends of the Perth and District Union Library hosting their summer fiction book sale. And that starts at 9 this morning, goes until about 3 o'clock this afternoon in the library gardens at 30 Harriet Street in Perth. Proceeds will go to support library programs, and organizers say the sale features fiction for all ages and every book is by donation.
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0: There's magic with No Way No at 88.1 MyFM. Well, this weekend forecast looks like Goldilocks porridge. Not too hot, not too cold. We're expecting a high today around 26. Humid X just brings that up to 27, so not too sticky. Tomorrow, 28 and sunshine, and then we get into some warmer temperatures, 31 on Monday, 33 on Tuesday. We'll check the complete weather forecast coming up at the top of the hour. Well, we've got another edition of All About the House coming up after the 8 o'clock news with Brian Turner. And today, Brian's guest is guest expert Jeff Kerr of Culligan Water of Canada. He'll be talking about water testing and how to take care of things such as iron, sulfur, and tannin in your water. Also, he'll dive into the benefits of water treatment for home plumbing and fixtures as well, and how to maintain treatment systems. It all comes your way, and your questions are always welcome as well. That's on All About the House after the 8 o'clock news this morning here at 88.1 MyFM.
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0: This is MyFM on the weekend. It's 8 o'clock. Here's what's happening.
1: Good morning. I'm Brian Turner in the MyFM newsroom. Here are your top stories from across Canada and around the world. New figures from Statistics Canada show the economy added 18,000 jobs in June, while the unemployment rate edged down to 6.5%. Youth employment saw a strong start to the summer, with 33,000 young Canadians finding work, mostly part-time. Economists say the labor market is moving in the right direction, though manufacturing continues to face challenges. Experts say Ontario motorists should prepare for volatility at the pumps as geopolitical tensions and market forces compete to influence fuel costs. Gasoline prices climbed roughly 5 cents a liter Friday, with diesel up 13 cents. Dan McTeague says uncertainty surrounding U.S.-Iran relations is driving prices higher, while U.S. efforts to suppress energy costs could limit further increases. As temperatures climb this summer, the OPP is urging pet owners to leave their animals at home instead of in parked vehicles. OPP Sergeant Aaron Cranton noted that not every pet inside a vehicle is in immediate danger.
2: Some of the hybrid electric vehicles can sometimes be running and cooling the interior, and you may not be aware of that. So if you see an animal in distress, call 911 immediately and we will take action.
1: The OPP says the safest place for pets during hot weather is at home. In MyFM Sports, yesterday in FIFA World Cup action, Spain doubled Belgium 2-1. Today, Norway takes on England in quarterfinal play and Argentina meets Switzerland. In CFL football, Toronto lost to Winnipeg 30-21. Tonight, Calgary's in Montreal to take on the Alouettes. On the diamonds, in MLB action, Toronto won over San Diego 5-3, and the two teams continue their series today. In men's golf at the Genesis Scottish Open, Canadian Sudarshan Yalmaruju is 2 strokes back of the leader at -7 after 2 rounds. Over in the LPGA at the Amundi Ivian Championship, Brooke Henderson shot a 70 in her second round, putting her at -6, 5 strokes off the lead. And in women's pro basketball, Toronto lost to Dallas 108-95. You can find all of your local news online at myfmradio.ca. 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
6: Here's Lanark Leeds' 3-day forecast from the MyFM Weather Center. Today will be sunny with a high of 26. Tonight we'll have clear skies with a low of 12. Tomorrow we can expect it to be sunny with a high of 28. And Monday, mix of sun and clouds with a chance of showers, high of 31. I'm Melissa Brush with Lanark Leeds Breaking and Local News.
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0: Good morning and welcome to another edition of All About the House. I'm your host, Brian Turner. Thank you so much for joining us by the radio this morning. A beautiful day out there, heading to a very unhumid high of 26 degrees. The humidex only going to be 28, currently sitting at 19 degrees right now, and it's going to drop down to 12 degrees tonight under clear skies, as you've heard on the weather. So a great time to enjoy some breath of fresh air without being, you know, sweating and being buried in that humidity. We've had a lot of water in the last few weeks with some extreme storms, so it's kind of timely that we're going to be talking about water this morning. Of course, all that runoff from all those major storms have played havoc with a lot of wells in our area, because you just can't avoid what happens when you get that torrential downpour of water pushing all types of materials into the water supply, whether it goes into a river that we draw water from, or it goes into a lake, or it just, you know, overpowers our wells in some cases because the water was sitting in such inconvenient places. So I thought it would be a great idea to do a little digging into what we can do to make sure that when we turn our taps on at home, whether you live in a municipality with a treated system, or like most of us, you live outside a municipality and are relying on your own well for your drinking water. You want to make sure that when you flip that tap on, that you know for a fact the water that's coming out is safe and that won't cause you or your family any health issues. So to that end, I'm very happy to welcome my guest expert this morning, Jeff Kerr. Jeff is a water treatment specialist with Culligan Water of Canada. Good morning, Jeff.
1: Good morning, Brian.
0: Thank you so much for coming in and getting us all wet in a discussion about water. Give us a little bit about your background and how you got into what you're doing today for Culligan.
1: Yep. No, I appreciate the opportunity, Brian. So I've been with Culligan for about 13 years, supporting and serving Lanark County, North Leeds and Grenville, and rural West Ottawa. Prior to my engagement in the water industry, water treatment industry, I was in telecommunications, so a completely divergent career path. But in my work, I had the opportunity to travel and live in the far north, and I had some exposure where, you know, living in large urban centers like Ottawa or Toronto, you know, we just take water for granted. And, you know, working and visiting and living in some smaller communities really opened my eyes. And we hear that a lot in media, you know, about water quality in indigenous communities in the near and far north and things like that. So that really piqued my interest originally. When I was looking for a career change, I had a good friend that was in the water treatment industry, and he recruited me. I know I mentioned my passion, my experience, and things like that, and he said it could be a natural fit. So, lo and behold, here we are today, and I really enjoy getting out and meeting the local members of the community and, you know, looking after, you know, their water questions, determining their water needs, and providing solutions.
0: And that service is critical because, as I mentioned, you know, we need to make sure that when we turn the tap on, we're getting safe drinking water. And in my job in news here at this station, and previously as a municipal counselor for a community in this area, I got exposed and found out a lot about what affects water tables, and came away very shocked and surprised about how fragile water tables are in the world in general, but in our area in specific, so that when accidents occur, whether it be a natural contamination, whether it be something, you know, from a forest fire, or whether it be something from a chemical spill or a degrading landfill site, it takes years to get that water clean again. We talked before we went on the air about an issue that, you know, hit the news about 20 or so years ago in Beckwith Township, when a decommissioned landfill site was found to be the source of a major pollution plume that was affecting a lot of wells, residential wells in the area. in Carlton Place. I can remember the construction of a soccer field for a new high school exposed that water table to a lot of groundwater. And you might think, well, groundwater must be safe. It's just rain. No. That rotted material and that got into the water table contaminated over a dozen wells. And even with assistance by drilling pumping stations to try to pump that bad water out, took over 2 years. I think they were running about 8 or 9 wells 24 hours a day to try to flush that system out. So water tables are not as solid and as lifetime as you might think they are, and it doesn't take much to change things. Let's start off with, you know, the first thing that everybody should know, water testing. I think, you know, a lot of people that, well, everybody that should know that if you own a home and you're on your own well, you know, it's your responsibility to make sure that you know what's coming out of that well. What's involved with water testing, Jeff?
1: So there's a couple of determinations, Brian. You know, you can test for potability, first off, and that's important just to make sure that the water is bacteria-free, and if it's not, you've got methods to treat it. So that's done and performed through accredited laboratories supported by the local health unit. So, you know, in essence, for the listening area, so the Lanark Leeds Grenville health unit, you pick up sample bottles. You know, you follow the instructions, you drop them off, and they'll give you a report in terms of the water potability. You know, frequency is really determined by the homeowner. In industry, we really encourage people to do it twice a year at a minimum. So springtime, you know, usually right after the spring melt and runoff, and then late in the fall. So, you know, kind of Halloween, just before the freeze up, you know, it's been less typical the last couple of years with how dry it's been, but usually that fall period is very wet. So if there's any impacts to your, you know, your comment earlier, Brian, on surface water and it permeates into the water table, you know, those would be good indicators, but it doesn't hurt any time of year, you know, especially if you have a concern. You know, some triggers may be, you know, some issues. There's been some construction close by, quarry work, road work, you know, adjacent properties have drilled or fracked a well, things like that, just for your peace of mind.
0: Now, you mentioned health unit testing, and of course, now because we've amalgamated all our health units, it's now the Southeast Public Health Unit, and they test for potability, for safety. Are there different levels of testing looking for different substances?
1: Yes, so there are, and that's something that I perform. So, you know, when I visit a homeowner, so we'll do basic water chemistry testing. So we'll test for water hardness, so how much calcium and magnesium is in the water. We test for things like iron, so ferric and ferrous iron. You know, if sulfur, homeowner would typically know if they have sulfur. You know, they get that rotten egg odor in the water. pH. pH is important in terms of the acidity or the alkalinity of the water, and total dissolved salt. So the suspension of all the soluble minerals and naturally occurring sodium in the well water. So, you know, those basic elements, at least it gives an indication of what the homeowner may want to consider if and why they'd want to treat their water.
0: And I can tell you from growing up in a rural area that had its own very, very great well system, but it was heavily mineralized, and a lot of people appreciate the flavor that sometimes that gives to the water. They certainly don't appreciate what it does to plumbing hardware and fixtures, but we'll get into that later. Would you recommend, like, when you're doing a complete analysis of literally, you know, A to Z, everything that could be in that sample of water, would you recommend that be done twice a year, or do you think just the potability test that a public health unit would do is okay once a year or every other test?
1: Yeah, so potability is important. You know, there is some frequency with just general water testing. That's something that we at Culligan offered to do. We call it an inspect and check, no obligation. We don't charge the homeowner for it. But it just represents, so you can test the raw well water. If you've got a baseline, you can compare it against historical records. And then you test the treated water to see how well the water treatment that's currently installed in the home is performing.
0: And that again would have to be, or uh, would have to be a great reason to stick with, you know, the same tester year over year over year, because unless you were great at keeping home records, I imagine your company can, if you've been dealing with a homeowner for the last 10 or 15 years, could pull up records to see were there any trends developing in any one of the particular substances that might cause problems.
1: Correct. That's right. Yeah. And, you know, I keep both personal records, and the company keeps records with the installed customer base.
0: And that's important because, you know, you a lot of the times you don't see any signs from a tap perspective, from the person, you know, pouring the water. These contaminations can be odorless and colorless, might not have any particular taste that would change the taste of the water that would give somebody an indication they've got a problem coming. So I'd have to think, when you look at the fact that, you know, in a home, that substance is something we're consuming on a daily basis for a long period of time. So it is something we should be really interested in knowing what's in it.
1: Correct.
0: And what are the charges for your firm to do a regular or, say, a biannual water test?
1: So, you know, with my installed base and clients, and I've got relationship with clients, I just offer it as, you know, just support them. You know, I've recognized that they've, you know, provided me the business, and so I offer to them, you know, at any time of their choosing to reach out, contact me, and I set up an appointment with them, and I come and test the water. For non-Culligan customers, we offer that inspect and check. You know, we don't necessarily do it with a lot of frequency, but if people are just interested, typically there's something in the home that's driving their curiosity. I'm seeing stains or limescale accumulation or rust staining or things like that. So, you know, it usually is what drives their request to come out and just see, you know, what's going on with the water and how well is my equipment, Culligan or otherwise, is operating.
0: Now, because you have the benefit in having, you know, frontline knowledge of, you know, wide range of different types of wells in different areas around our region, are there any particular concerns that come to the top of mind as to, you know, what people are finding or what your labs are finding in their water and what they should be looking at dealing with?
1: Yeah. So typically in the area, you can expect that the water is going to be hard for well waters. And there's a couple of municipal water areas, so Mississippi Mills, Elmont specifically, Kempville, the village of Westport, their town water or their village water is hard. You know, iron is naturally occurring in the environment as well. So quite often people will report, you know, I'm seeing rust stainings in the bowl of the toilet or things like that. You know, iron in the water also can contribute. People complain that the water tastes metallic or the water tastes bitter or it leaves a funny texture in my mouth after I consume it. So those are usually the drivers. And with hard water, it's quite often, you know, I've got staining on my dishes, my silverware, my glassware, or things are coming out of the dishwasher or out of the sink cloudy. So those are usually the triggers that, you know, generate, you know, some interest from the homeowner.
0: And I know, like you mentioned, iron and all these materials are naturally occurring. I know of a small lake near us, and it's called Iron Lake. And, you know, I never really thought much about it until I was in that area one time, and it's up off the KP rail line up between Levant and Ampa. You put your hand in the water and take it out, and your hand is stained badly. So it is something to know about. And of course, like I said, one of the things we want to talk about later on in the show is I think anybody who's lived with a hard water well for any length of time knows, especially if they have a shower, what it does to the fixtures and the hardware, and they're constantly having to take, you know, the nozzles off of certain bathroom fixtures and soaking them in, you know, CLR must still be the favorite.
1: Or white vinegars, yeah, very, very effective as well. So it's not just that, but they come out of the shower and they say, man, my skin feels dry, it's itchy, my hair feels brittle and dry. So those are other indicators as well.
0: So those are things that don't necessarily cause a taste or an interior, like a health problem right off the bat, but something that affects a human that you can tell basically just from the feel of the water and how things happen as far as what goes on. I can remember a relative of mine, and some people thought they were a little off in doing this. They installed a water softener on one sink in their home because their wells, they had great testing, they had great, you know, safe water to drink, but it was hard. Mm-hmm. And they didn't want that everywhere, so they used a separate sink that had softened water come through it, and that was the sink they used to wash their hands. It was a farm, so I mean, hand washing every time you came in the house was a very regular thing. Yes. If you were working in the barn, and they kept that sink was just located right inside the door, and you know, in the end, it must have saved them a lot of grief because of what can happen to just the skin on your hands. We're going to take a quick break for a few messages, but please stay with us. We'll be right back with more All About the House right here on 88.1 MyFM.
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0: And welcome back. I'm your host, Brian Turner. My special guest this morning is Jeff Kerr, a water treatment specialist with Culligan Water of Canada. And we're diving into all the information that everybody should know, whether you are on a municipal treated water system or whether you are on your own well system, what you should know about, you know, how you should take care of that water that you depend on every day to be clean, healthy, safe. Not just safe for ingestion, but we talked about, briefly, safe to use on your body because, you know, extremely hard water can cause more problems than just clogging up your shower head. Jeff, let's get into, you know, treatment. What types of treatments are people looking at and getting for the different problems that they're finding at the tap?
1: Okay. So if we look even before the tap, Brian, especially for people on wells or municipal hard water, the tried and true water softener, you know, so removes the calcium and magnesium from the water, so eliminates the lime scale buildup and, you know, some of the associated issues related to that. So that's a starting point. You know, if you're speaking specifically about drinking water, you know, both on the municipal side and on private wells, you know, some people consider treating the water with through reverse osmosis. So that is a method to demineralize the water, the drinking source site, be it the kitchen sink or, you know, it can be connected to a refrigerator water dispenser, things like that. So not only does it remove some of the minerals and sodium, so sodium's a naturally occurring water element in water, but there's also the presence of other contaminants. You know, you mentioned some of what's gone on in Beckwith Township, some of the areas around Carlton Place, but, you know, now we're starting to see through industry, through, you know, various health units, the presence of microplastics, you know, trace elements of pharmaceuticals, hormones, pesticides, insecticides, herbicides, things like that. You know, these forever chemicals that are, you know, starting to enter discussions in the media now. So those are man-made substances back in the 30s and 40s for things like nonstick cookware, you know, waterproofing, be it for materials or clothing, you know, firefighting foam elements, you know, they used for military applications. So, you know, that type of testing, that type of concern, it's becoming coming more to the fore now. So things like reverse osmosis, as I mentioned, are a method to reduce or eliminate those types of contaminants. Not suggesting that they're necessarily present in the water, but there's a possibility that they could be.
0: And that's what regular testing is good to point out. Now, I think a lot of people are aware of what, you know, a water softener system looks like. It's usually a smaller tank than, say, a water heater tank. And it's fed with a specific salt mix.
1: Correct.
0: And then the water flows through it. The salt does its work to remove those issues, and then out it goes. What's a reverse osmosis system look like in an average home?
1: Yeah, so it's, you know, if you relate it to size, you know, generally it would be about a third of the size of a microwave. You know, quite often fit right underneath the kitchen sink, or, you know, if the plumbing's available and accessible, they can be installed in the basement. So the water flows through a series of filters, carbon sediment filters, and then a semi-permeable membrane. So that's really the portion that removes some of the contaminants I described. And then generally goes through a post filter, polishing filter. Water's retained in a storage tank so that it's available on demand. And as you draw it down for drinking water, you know, a lot of people use it for more than just drinking water. You know, drinking is also associated with the production of coffee or tea. But, you know, in my household, we wash our fruits and vegetables with it. We use it to, you know, give the water to the pets. You know, if we're steaming vegetables, boiling pasta or rice like that, we apply that treated water in our household.
0: And I guess the benefit of something that compact in size is it allows a lot of flexibility. You can, you know, only supply the tap that you're concerned with that reverse osmosis treated water, or you can scale it to provide your entire home and every fixture in it with that. I imagine some people might kind of balk about, what do I care about an outside tap for my water hose? My garden can live with whatever I decide to feed it. So that gives a great flexibility in the homeowner dealing with the problem, and specifically dealing with a solution to pinpoint, you know, the right things. What kind of costs are involved on average on a reverse osmosis system?
1: So generally, it depends on where you procure it from. You know, we're a proprietary manufacturer. So, you know, we service and sell the Culligan product. So, you know, starting price and pricing, you know, $1,400 plus tax installed. Or, you know, there's monthly payment plans, there's rental plans for people that are inclined, you know, just want that. You know, that extra support, and, you know, rentals include annual filter changes and scheduled membrane changes and things like that within the bundled cost of the rental product.
0: And that's something that we're going to talk about as well a little later on. No matter what treatment system you put in your home, whether it be a softener, whether it be a reverse osmosis system, or something we'll talk about shortly, ultraviolet light sterilization, they all have, you know, a level of maintenance. And just to say, install it and forget it, that doesn't really happen, because if you do install it and forget it, it you know, within a short period of time, you may be just wasting your money.
1: So, and quite often, you know, these products are installed in the basement in a far corner. So, you know, kind of out of sight, out of mind. I have to go and fill up the brine tank. I have to add salt, or I have to go change filters, and it really comes to mind. Or, you know, there's some sort of degradation that the homeowner suspects in the performance of the system. So, yeah, there's little checks you perform just as a homeowner. Like the example of water softening. If you go down, you fill up the salt reservoir on a monthly basis and the salt hasn't depleted at all, you know, it indicates there could be a problem. You know, if you're taking dishes out of the dishwasher and the glasses look cloudy, or they're etched, or there's stains on the silverware, things like that could be an indication that either I need to do some maintenance, or at the very least I need to get the system checked.
0: And like any other system in your home, if you stay up with it, it's not necessarily a big chore. I don't think anybody would squawk about, you know, the fact that they have to check their furnace filters on a regular basis. And I'm getting a wave from Nick that we have a call coming in, so I'm going to ask Jeff for you to put your headphones on so we can hear it, and we'll see if Nick can get this call into us. There we go. Good morning, and welcome to All About the House. Did you have a question or a comment for our guest this morning?
6: Yeah, I have a question.
0: Go ahead.
6: The softened water, I got it about 5 or 6 years ago, and it's working really well. The main reason I got it was I was itching a lot when I took showers. And after I got it, the itching problem was gone. But I was wondering about drinking that softened water, the salt.
0: Good question.
6: Different things. Is it safe to drink it, or just use it for other stuff?
1: So I always have a caveat where you ask if it's safe to drink. So again, we always harp back to the potability question. But specifically with the softened water, softeners, you know, 25, 30 years or older ago used to leave a lot of residual sodium in the treated water. Water softeners today, just, you know, the advancements in engineering, the conditioning and filtering resins they use, the means by which they rinse themselves, there's a negligible amount of residual sodium. So, you know, if that was the concern that the water could taste or be salty, is less so than it would be quite a number of years ago.
6: Yeah, I can't taste any salt, but I did ask a couple of plumbers, you know, over the years, and they said it's okay to drink it as long as you don't have, they mentioned some kind of heart problem or something. Now, mine's only 5 or 6 years old, so it should be okay?
1: I would anticipate it would be, yes.
6: Yeah.
0: Okay.
6: Okay, and also, as I say, it really helped with the terrible itching that I used to get from the showers. I don't get it with softened water.
1: That's right, because calcium and magnesium in the water actually removes the natural oils from your skin and your hair. So that's why, you know, if you have a shower or bathe in softened water, you kind of have that smooth or silky feeling. And
6: yeah.
1: Less dry skin, winter itch.
6: Yeah. Right. Okay, well, thanks very much.
1: My pleasure. Thank you.
0: Thanks for your call. Take care. Interesting points. And, you know, I don't ever remember drinking the water softener that one of my family members used. That was way back when, so I imagine it was an older system. I think I did accidentally drink, as you're washing your hands and it's a hot day and you're in front of a sink and there's a glass there. Why wouldn't you? And it did have a slight taste to it, but wasn't off-putting, and it did have the feeling of that slipperiness,
1: yes.
0: Viscosity that hardened water doesn't seem to have. We're going to take another quick break for a few messages. Please stay with us. We'll be right back with more All About the House right here on 88.1 MyFM.
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0: And welcome back. I'm your host, Brian Turner. My guest this morning is Jeff Kerr, water treatment specialist with Culligan Water of Canada. And we're talking about all the different things we should be aware of when we, you know, do that daily, many times a day. We reach for the tap, flip it on, either drink the water or use it for any number of household reasons. What we should be aware of when it comes to what's coming out of that tap and how we can ensure that we get the best results as far as safety, as far as taste, as far as the effect on our body. And we've been talking about different ways of taking care of things. One of the treatments we just got done talking about, Jeff, was, you know, the idea of using filtration systems such as reverse osmosis, because they're great at removing non-organic materials, things like the, you know, the chemical chemical contaminants that we talked about, tannin, iron, sulfur, like that kind of thing. But there's also another major category, organic infections or bacterial infections, and that's where we get into ultraviolet. Explain how that works.
1: Yep. So it's not only bacteria, it's also, you know, considerations for things like viruses or microorganisms in water. So it's a method of sterilizing the water, non-chemical additives. So water passes through a chamber and it's irradiated by ultraviolet light. So it renders any living material inert and creates, you know, the result is reliable, potable water. So that's both for well supply. It's important to consider as well, and you mentioned it earlier in the broadcast, Brian, surface water. So water procured from lakes or rivers, because there's lots of living material in surface water and natural, you know, natural occurring bodies of water. So, you know, deal a lot with cottagers or seasonal residents. So if they're using the water to bathe, but more importantly, if they're consuming it or they're washing their dishes with that water, you know, passing the water through a combination of sediment and carbon filters, but more importantly, through ultraviolet light sterilization. Because, as an example, you wash your dishes, you rinse your dishes. If the water's untreated, bacteria, as an example, can continue to grow on the, you know, the glassware, the dishware, the, you know, the...
0: I'm thinking, you'll have to correct me if I'm wrong, that if you were strictly dealing with a bacterial or an organic infection, that's what testing would deliver. And you shouldn't be making any guesses about what type of system you use in your home until you get the results of that test back. But it sounds like it might be a little bit easier as far as the size of the equipment and the cost.
1: Correct. Yes. Yeah. So, you know, in one certain... Water, you know, for ultraviolet light to work effectively, it needs certain water characteristics. So, you know, pre-treatment is quite often required on a well. You know, it has to be a certain level of softness in the water, iron-free, sulfur-free, things like that. You know, many people just put it in for peace of mind. They've never had a positive bacteria test, as an example. They never failed the potability testing. But just for peace of mind, you know, especially if they only test the water once or twice a year or less frequently than that, that they can have some assurance that the water, you know, is potable, that it is being treated in case some event, because it is a static event when you test it. Something could change 30, 60, 90 days afterwards.
0: We've got another call coming in. Jeff, so I'll get you to pop those headphones back on. And Nick, our, there we go. Nick's got it in. And good morning and welcome to All About the House. Did you have a question for our guest this morning?
11: Yes, I do.
0: Go ahead.
11: You mentioned PFAS earlier in the program.
1: Yes.
11: And I'm just wondering if municipalities or the health unit... Test for PFAS.
1: So there's so currently there's legislation before Parliament around obligations for both provincial and municipal through, you know, specific health regulations. It is not law yet. I believe they're a little further ahead in that game down in the United States, where they've had significant incidents of PFAS contamination of both well and municipal water supplies.
0: What is PFAS?
1: So it's a pure or polyfluorine alkali substance. So, yeah, so it's a mouthful,
0: yeah.
1: But it's a man-made substance. It doesn't break down naturally in the environment. So that's why they call it forever chemicals. So as I mentioned earlier in the broadcast, so you use it for non-stick cookware, waterproofing, for firefighting materials and foams and things like that. So, you know, the contamination in the NRC or the National Research Council facility in Ramsey Township outside of Carlton Place, they had that occurrence where some of that firefighting foam was released into the environment and contaminated some wells. So was there some specific other questions related to PFAS for the caller?
11: Well, that's the main concern, was that because just if you live near a landfill site or industrial production, it obviously enters the water system, the water table. So.
1: Yes. Yes. So we can test for that. So Culligan, as an example, has a laboratory that we can send samples off to. There is a cost associated with it. And other laboratories in the province are now coming online where they have the capability to test for PFAS as well.
11: And then what do the, I think they use carbon filters or whatever, what do they go for, the cost?
1: So, you know, you can look at whole home, so you can treat it throughout the home or specific drinking water sources. So as an example, with the Culligan product, we've got what's called a total defense filter associated with our reverse osmosis, which has been certified by the Water Quality Association and the National Sanitation Foundation as for PFAS removal. So you're looking in the realm of about $1,800, or there's other monthly payment or rental options associated with those as well.
11: Okay. And then how often would you have to change the filters and the cost associated with that?
1: Yep. So filter changes should occur either annually, or you can get biannually filters. The annual filters is about $350 is the cost of ownership. Membranes should be replaced about every 5 years related to reverse osmosis, and you're a little over $200.
11: Okay. Great.
0: Thanks.
11: Thank you.
0: Thanks for your call. Take care.
11: Okay, bye now.
0: Great information. We're going to take another quick break for a few messages, but please stay with us. We'll be right back with more All About the House right here on 88.1 MyFM.
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0: And welcome back. I'm your host, Brian Turner. My guest expert this morning is Jeff Kerr, water treatment specialist with Culligan Water of Canada, talking about all the different ways that we can test for and protect the safety of our water supply, whether we're on a municipal system or we're on our own well. And we've been basically talking about mostly the effect on us humans, but there's another major consideration when you're looking at the state of the water coming into your home is its effect on your plumbing, and not just taps and shower heads. I think a lot of people have dealt with that problem before, where a shower head gets plugged with deposits and you have to boil it in either vinegar or dip it in CLR. But Jeff, you've mentioned during the break, there's a lot of systems that really depend on having quality water in order to keep themselves running.
1: That's correct. So water using appliances specifically, Brian. So, you know, you look at your dishwasher or your washing machine, you know, so hard water scale builds up. It causes friction on moving parts. Premature wear, you know, and then the quality of the output. You know, you want clean dishes, you want clean clothes. You know, we've talked a little bit about water softening, but iron in the water is another consideration. You know, encounter customers with some frequency that complain about, you know, how good the clothes look like when they come out of the washing machine. Determine that they've got iron in their water and they're using oxy type detergents or stain removers. Oxidizing agent causes iron to oxidize, and that color transfers, especially into natural fibers like, you know, cotton, wool, linens, or blends thereof. So we talked a little bit earlier about the dishwasher. So if dishes or glassware are coming out spotted and things like that. Hot water tanks. So, you know, scale buildup reduces their efficiency. So, you know, with that scale, the element has to heat the scale before it heats the water. So be it electric, natural gas, propane, increases the cost and reduces the efficiency. On-demand hot water, a big element. If you look at it, if it's installed and you look at the owner's manual, specifically on the warranty requirements, the water has to have, certain elements. It has to have a certain level of softness, iron-free, sulfur-free. Otherwise, it voids the warranty. And we've encountered that with customers. We've gone in the home, it's failed. You know, they're speaking to the manufacturer, the distributor, and they've refused a warranty claim because of the water chemistry and the water quality. So they've had to remediate that and pre-treat the water for things like that. So,
0: and I can imagine with one of these tankless on-demand systems, the problems can develop faster because you're dealing with less volume of water. You're only dealing with a limited volume, and you're exposing, you know, that system to a concentrated contamination. You mentioned as well, because, you know, these tankless systems are becoming more and more popular. And, you know, the fine print can catch you. And if you think, you know, installing a treatment system for your water might involve a cost, well, consider the fact that you may have to be replacing these tankless systems two or three times faster than you should be without any protection from the manufacturer. Coffee makers.
1: Yes. So we encounter that. So, you know, people that are very particular about their coffee or their tea, but specifically around coffee, a lot of these high-end espresso machines or coffee makers require specific water chemistry. So the same issue with the on-demand hot water tanks, it voids the warranty if they foul, if they scale up, if they, the customers complain about the quality, and when they investigate, either looking at the owner's manual or pursue a warranty claim, to discover that, you know, the water was too hard, contained elements like iron or sulfur, things like that, that can cause, you know, that that premature degradation of that component or that device, and they can't get satisfaction from a warranty perspective.
0: And now you know why the coffee you get from your favorite coffee shop might not taste the same as what you get at home, even though you're using the same equipment. When it comes to any system you install, whether, and we talked a little bit about this in spits and spurts over the last hour, whether it be a softener system or a reverse osmosis and a filtration system or a UV system, they all involve a little maintenance.
1: Correct.
0: And I think you've mentioned more than once that it's a good idea to check it at a minimum, some of these things, once a year, but more preferably twice a year?
1: Correct, yes. Yeah, just for peace of mind. And, you know, if there's any triggers, you know, just don't ignore them. We sometimes tend just to say, okay, I'll deal with that tomorrow, things like that. So water softener, he's talked about the need, you know, it requires salt. On top of that, they can tend to scale up. So there's additives that you can, water softener resin conditioners. You can proactively descale a water softener. Most iron and sulfur filters are self-managing and self-maintaining, but it doesn't hurt just to check the water quality to confirm that they're operating correctly. UV light sterilization, you have to change the UV bulb annually. There's an associated sediment filter, it needs to change it annually. Because if you don't, they degrade and they're not

0: as an example, can come in, and other water treatment companies offer the same service where they'll come in and perform those changes. But no, the homeowner, if you know, you don't have to be super handy, just have to have a knowledge. Any reputable water treatment company would provide instruction and when the system's being installed on how the customer can self-manage or self-maintain it as well.
1: And of course, one of the benefits to regular biannual water testing is it can give you a heads up on a maintenance item that you might have forgotten about because it's actually starting to affect the quality coming out of the tap.
0: Correct. That's right. Yeah. And it's just, you know, maybe you're not even aware of it, but it could present an item or an issue that you will consider addressing or be given a timeline. And, you know, you should deal with this within this interval or it's going to be more problematic for you.
1: Now, as I mentioned before, we're talking about, you know, both halves, both sides of the coin, a municipal water treatment system for those of us that live in urban areas and those of us on wells in the rural areas. Should people be relaxed if they're on a municipal system thinking, well, everything's peachy keen, water is getting tested regularly, and you know these people are in charge to make sure? Or are you finding that you can make improvements to municipal systems by you know installing in-home treatment?
0: Yeah. So you can definitely improve it. So you know in this area, all the municipal water treatment meets or exceeds the provincial standards. We talked off air a little bit, Brian, about the occurrence in Walkerton. If people aren't familiar with that, so the contamination of the municipal water supply. So there's a lot more diligence in terms of testing and more importantly, reporting. So you can go on any municipal website and it will provide you reports. And, you know, the frequency of testing is identified and reported on. But, you know, people have sensitivities, you know, chlorine treatment is an example. So if you've got an environment sensitivity to chlorine, it can cause eczema, dry skin, people don't like the taste of it. So there are opportunities to treat that, usually employing either reverse osmosis for drinking water or employing activated or catalytic carbon to remove the chlorine. In the example of a portion of the listening area in the west end of Ottawa, they actually use chloramines, which is a combination of chlorine and ammonia. And we encounter customers that have ammonia sensitivity. So there's methods to remove those types of elements as well.
1: Have you ever run into any unique challenges that a homeowner has presented you with and maybe they thought there was no solution for it that you were able to solve?
0: Counter that. So real problem water. So, you know, we talked a little bit about tannin. So discoloration in the water, either through, leaching of color from decomposing organics, things like that. It can bind to iron. So, people report, you know, I've got staining. I can't get my clothes clean, things like that. You have to employ things like organic traps. In some cases, you have to use, chlorination systems. You know, it's almost like a mini municipal water treatment system in the house. People have tried either, you know, purchasing DIY, bringing other water treatment companies in, have been successful. Some of it is trial by error. And sometimes it requires, you know, it just can't install it and think everything's good and, constant. You know, sometimes tweaks or adjustments are required. And that's one of the things I offer to my client base. You know, it's just not, it's installed, it's going to work, it's going to be great. It's a follow-up. Make sure what we committed to, you're getting the water quality and the aesthetics that you expect. And if you're not, then, you know, some minor adjustments may need to be made in terms of application or programming or things like that.
1: And nobody should look down on a system that does need that tweaking because municipal water treatment systems, and I can tell you this from experience, they make adjustments daily. They're testing their output on a regular basis. And, you know, for the majority of, you know, the operation of those plants, they run fairly well. But sometimes they need either an adjustment on a filter, adjustment in a chemical treatment to make sure that whatever's going out of the system is, you know, being treated the way it needs to be treated. Now, if anybody wants to learn more, they've got some great resources available online, Culligan. It's culliganwater.ca.
0: Correct.
1: And your office line is 613

0: 295-0786.
1: Yeah, that's my direct number, Brian.
0: Yeah.
1: Customers or prospective customers are welcome to contact me on that number anytime.
0: And what regional area, like geographically, do you cover?
1: So principally all of Lanark County and the north end of Leeds and Lanark County. But, you know, people are welcome. If it's not within my realm of responsibility, I could certainly put you in touch with one of my peers that is responsible.
0: And we can't end the show without, you know, talking about the need for regular water testing. Just before we went on the air this morning, I was talking to Jeff about a recent University of British Columbia report that indicated that forest fire contaminants with the foam, with the burning material, with the rotting material, don't necessarily show up right at the end of the forest fire. Sometimes they take months to show problems in working water systems. I can't thank you enough for coming in this morning, Jeff. It's been an eye-opener, and I know our listeners have gotten a lot of great information out of it. We'll be back next week with another edition of All About the House, right here on 88.1 MyFM.
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0: This is MyFM on the weekend. It's 9 o'clock. Here's what's happening.
1: Good morning. I'm Brian Turner in the MyFM newsroom. Here are your top stories from across Canada and around the world. The OPP is reminding the public to call 911 if they find a pet in distress inside a parked vehicle this summer. OPP Sergeant Aaron Cranton says people should first safely assess the situation.
2: You can certainly try and attempt to locate the owner, but if you see an animal in distress, call 911 immediately.
1: Even on mild days, vehicle temperatures can rise quickly, making parked cars dangerous for pets. The Gordie Howe International Bridge between Windsor and Detroit will officially open July 27th. Ottawa says Canada, Michigan, and the U.S. government have finalized an agreement after weeks of delay. Canada will receive half of toll profits for the first 15 years, with the remainder funding economic development. The $6.4 billion crossing is expected to boost trade and ease congestion. A Ryanair flight from Greece to Germany made an emergency diversion after a window shattered mid-flight, causing rapid cabin decompression. Reports say a 61-year-old Serbian passenger was partially pulled towards the opening while his wife and fellow passengers held him in place. Oxygen masks deployed as crews responded. The man suffered minor injuries and was later hospitalized in stable condition. In MyFM Sports, yesterday in FIFA World Cup action, Spain doubled Belgium 2-1. Today, Norway takes on England in quarterfinal play and Argentina meets Switzerland. In CFL football, Toronto lost to Winnipeg 30-21. Tonight, Calgary is in Montreal to take on the Alouettes. On the diamonds in MLB action, Toronto won over San Diego 5-3, and the two teams continue their series today. In men's golf at the Genesis Scottish Open, Canadian Sudarshan Yalamaruju is 2 strokes back of the leader at -7 after 2 rounds. Over in the LPGA at the Amundi Evian Championship, Brooke Henderson shot a 70 in her second round, putting her at -6, 5 strokes off the lead. And in women's pro basketball, Toronto lost to Dallas 108-95. You can find all of your local news online at myfmradio.ca. 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
6: Here's Lanark Leeds 3-day forecast from the MyFM Weather Center. Today will be sunny with a high of 26. Tonight we'll have clear skies with a low of 12. Tomorrow we can expect it to be sunny with a high of 28. And Monday, mix of sun and clouds with a chance of showers, high of 31. I'm Melissa Brush with Lanark Leeds Breaking and Local News.
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0: And welcome again to another edition of Lacey's Trading Post here at 88.1 MyFM. Brian Perkin with you, taking your calls until 10 o'clock. And just give us a shout there and we'll get you on. I don't have anybody that has given us any yard sales or garage sales. We're getting on. It's usually May, early June that we get most of those, but still a beautiful day for a garage sale today. If you want to give us a shout if you've got one, then certainly do that. We'll get you on the air and get you going here on Lacey's Trading Post. And don't forget the numbers, 264-8811, extension 8. That'll bring you to this gentleman this morning. And our captain is in the far north. In alert, and Nick Bosman is back with us. Hey, Nick, how are you doing?
1: Doing good.
0: Yeah? How's your summer going so far?
1: I don't know. I haven't seen the sun. I just work in a basement all day.
0: You work in a basement all day.
1: Yeah, they don't really like giving the IT people windows.
0: No.
1: They just sort of put us in the basement.
0: Yeah, well, you're just looking at a screen, so it doesn't really matter, right?
1: I fix stuff, too.
0: Yes.
1: Hold on, I got a call.
0: That's good. All right, Nick, you go ahead, do your job there, and we will be talking with you. Couple of shout-outs, by the way, today. We want to congratulate Joan Stevenson Bowes, I guess, former owner, although she's still there, still working with Maximilian's Restaurant on Gore Street in Perth. She has been named, of course, the Senior of the Year in Perth. She calls herself a junior senior, however. But Joan, of course, very instrumental in so many different avenues, including a hospice hub, of course, from Perth. She works with all kinds of different organizations. And I know that Maximilian's is extremely busy as well, putting together, different things, help for all kinds of organizations. When it comes to food, right, you know, you've got the restaurants coming to the fore. But certainly over the years, she's also, of course, been a member of the BIA in Perth and a member of the Perth and District Chamber of Commerce, and also works with the Festival of the Maples on a regular basis as well. So, Joan, congratulations on your honor as the junior senior in Perth. And another one I think you have heard here at the station, Mary Cook, longtime CBC journalist and, of course, author and commentator, editorialist, you name it. She's done it when it comes to literary events. She has been given a very nice recognition as part of the plaques that Carlton Place is putting down for honoring their literary elite, I guess we could say. But Mary Cook, of course, just a great Valley storyteller. And, of course, she was on for many years on our former In Focus program on Lake 88. And she just talks about the old days and just reminisces. And a lot of folks in those reminiscences certainly can see themselves and remember some of the great old times in the years that had passed. So, Mary Cook, congratulations to you and yours. She certainly has added so much to the visibility of the Ottawa Valley. So, very worthy recipient of that plaque, the Literary Walk of Fame that's got, I guess, a couple of people now in it in Carlton Place. A very interesting and very worthy compliment for Mary Cook. All right, I think it's time for us to go to the phones. If anybody else wants to say hello to a birthday person or an anniversary couple or maybe even a retiree or something like that, then certainly you can give us a call today as well at 264-8811, extension number 8. Let's go to caller number 1 this morning. Hi there. We've got you on the air.
2: Morning, Bri. How are you doing, bud?
0: Hey, Mark. I'm doing just fine. How are you?
2: Not too bad. Beautiful weather.
0: Yes, it's a great weekend, isn't it?
2: Let's hope it holds for next weekend, too.
0: Yes, yeah. You got a very special event coming up at the Perth Legion.
2: Yes, the 100th anniversary. And we're having on 26 Beckwood Street in Perth on Friday the 17th. And it starts at 1 o'clock.
0: 1 o'clock. What have you got planned for the day?
2: Well, we got free hot dogs from 2 to 6. Anybody wants to come and have a hot dog?
0: All right.
2: And then for supper, we have sausage and burgers for $8 from 6 to 9.
0: Oh, you keep going. Okay.
2: Yes.
0: All right.
2: And we got cake and ice cream.
0: Mm-hmm.
2: And And we have kids games, water slide, ring toss, cornhole, ladder ball, and more.
0: All right. Okay.
2: And we have draws all through the day.
0: All right. And this is celebrating 100 years of the Perth Legion.
2: That is correct, right?
0: Yeah, wow, that's incredible. So going back to 1926, incredible, yeah.
2: And this way here, and then everybody can go back to the Stewart Park Festival and listen to some music after.
0: Oh, yes, that's right, it's the festival. Yeah. We should also mention, too, and we never give this enough highlight, I think, anyway, is the Hall of Remembrance upstairs of the Legion.
2: Yes, it will be open.
0: It will be, okay.
2: Yes.
0: And for some folks who have never been before or never known about it, it's a great walk through, I guess, both World Wars. And
2: just amazing the amount of stuff that's up there.
0: Yeah, artifacts and local connections and the rest of it. So,
2: right.
0: Yeah, so that will be open next Saturday as well then, eh?
2: Yes.
0: Okay, so you're going on the... So this is the 17th is the Friday.
2: Yes.
0: Right. Okay. So the that's the big day.
2: Yeah. The museum would be open if you want to go up.
0: Yeah. Okay. Well, okay. Well, wish everybody, I know you're always the communications guy for the Legion. Wish them, right. Wish them a happy 100th anniversary for us all.
2: Yep. And stop by and say hello and we'll talk to you soon, Brian.
0: That sounds good. Thanks, Mark.
2: Okay. You're welcome, Brian.
0: All right. Bye-bye now.
2: Bye-bye.
0: Okay. We're going to go to caller number two this morning on Lacey's Trading Post. Good morning. We have you on the air. Hello.
3: Good morning. I have two insulated chimneys for sale today.
0: Okay. I can't quite hear you. Maybe just turn your head just a little bit. We'll see if we can get the reception just a little bit better.
3: Yep. I have two insulated chimneys for sale.
0: Okay.
3: One is a 6-inch flue with an 8-inch diameter and comes with a rain cap lid. 11 feet long for $50.
0: All right.
3: The other one is an 8-inch flue, the square A chimney type, that comes with a base, the roof flashing, and a rain cap. And it's 24 feet long, and it's for sale for $100.
0: All righty.
3: And they can just give me a call, and I can tell them where they can come look at it.
0: All righty, then. Let's get a phone number, then.
3: 257-9763.
0: All right, so 257-9763.
3: Right.
0: All right, for the two insulated chimneys. Okay. That's great, then. Thank you very much for calling.
3: All right, bye.
0: Okay, bye-bye now. All right, we move on to caller number three this morning on Lacey's Trading Post. Hi there, we've got you on the air. Good morning.
4: Hi, Brian. This is Martina, and I'm calling about the book sales that's at the Perth Library this morning. And I'm here right now, and it's so exciting. We're outside in the garden at the side of the library. Lots of shade and lots of selected perfect books. I'm seeing in front of me romance, adult, children's books. There's at least three tables of puzzles, and there's a whole bunch of people waiting to come in here, and they're about to let them in. Can I say one other thing about this, Brian?
0: Absolutely. Go right ahead, Martina.
4: Okay, so all of these are by donation. So people can pick up a couple of puzzles for the summer cottage, and they can pay whatever they feel it's worth to them. And the other thing is, I didn't realize that, is they're selling tickets to a raffle that's to do with a puppet from the Almont. See, I should know more about this.
0: Puppets Up Festival?
4: Yeah, Puppets Up. That's
0: okay.
4: Exactly.
0: All right.
4: So that's going on here, too. So they're just letting people in right now. And I was told by one of the volunteers that it's not a huge bunch of books. So if people want to get to it, they should come soon.
0: All All right. Now, getting to it, you, I guess, can go off the Drummond Street entrance for the Perth Library or the parking lot. Right. Which is the best?
4: That's right. Harriet Street has a parking lot right beside the library. If it's full, then they just can find free parking on the street. You know that it's right behind the Crystal Palace Farmers Market that's going on. So people can actually go to both at the same time, park their car and try getting some books or do puzzles and then go on to the farmers market.
0: Right, okay. Of course, the library sale is on the west side of the Little Tay River there.
4: Yes.
0: Right, okay.
4: That is the west side, yeah.
0: Yeah, okay.
4: And it's going until 3 o'clock or until they've sold all the books.
0: Okay. Well, and it's nice to hear that you get three tables of puzzles as well. A lot of people using those in Cottage Country over the summertime,
4: That's right.
0: Yeah.
4: That's right. They have more puzzles than you can ever imagine.
0: Yeah. Good. Okay.
4: And lots of children's books, too. So.
0: And, of course, Martina, the proceeds from the sale today go right back into the library programs.
4: That's right. That's right. It's the friends of the library, and they turn it all back to the library to help increase programming that they do.
0: Great. Well, it's a win-win-win for everybody then.
4: That's right. Yeah. And it's a win for a beautiful day. There's a maple tree that has more shade than you can ever imagine.
0: So grab a book and sit on down in the shade of the old maple tree.
4: That's right.
0: Yeah, that sounds good. Well, Martina, sounds like a lot of activity there, so best of luck going till 3 o'clock this afternoon at the Perth Library and, of course, the gardens outside. Just a beautiful day for your used book sale there, summer book sale and fiction sale, too.
4: Yeah.
0: That's okay.
4: Right.
0: All right.
4: Thank you.
0: Thanks for calling, okay?
4: Okay. Bye now.
0: All right. Bye-bye now. To our next caller, this will be caller number 4 this morning on Lacey's Trading Post. Hi there, we've got you on the air. Good morning.
5: Yes, hello.
0: Hello there.
5: I have quite a list of tools, both metal and woodworking. 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
0: All right, so 613-812-0340.
5: You got it.
0: Got it. Okay, that's great then. Thank you so much for calling.
5: Good.
0: Okay, bye-bye now. All right, we'll go to caller number 5 this morning. Oh, nobody's on the line. Okay, so if you're trying to get in, give us a shout right now. We've got the lines wide open, and that's 264-8811, 264-8811, extension number 8. 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It's suitable for a garage or maybe a workshop or a cottage. 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Another item at this number is air compressor. An air compressor, a Campbell Husfeld brand. It's 43 inches high, 20 inches wide, upright, and a 5.5 horsepower air compressor, 150 volt, 26 gallon, and they're asking $200 for that air compressor. Third item is a portable 3-in-1 air conditioner, fan, and dehumidifier. It's the Cool King brand, Oncasters, like new, and it's minimally used, and the price there is $350 for the portable 3-in-1 air conditioner. They've also got an Everstar air conditioner. It measures 16.5 inches by 12.5 inches. That's on sale for $75. They're selling a Mastercraft table saw for $100, a Mastercraft table saw. And they've also got golf pull carts, two-bag boy, three-wheel carts, and they're $100 each. So there are, I guess, two bag boy, three-wheel carts, $100 each. And the two-wheel cart there is $30, okay? And the number to call, by the way, is 613-264-8076. That's 264-8076. And if they're not there, you can just leave a message, and they will call back and return your call. All right? So we've got all those items again at that number. So it is 264-8076. All right, we're going to go back to the phone lines now, and we'll take somebody calling number 5 this morning on Lacey's Trading Post. Hi there, we've got you on the air. Good morning.
6: Good morning. How are
0: you? We're doing just fine. How are you?
6: Not too bad. I have a 6x12 white cargo trailer for sale in like new condition. Done some work on the inside. I wired it. An air conditioner and stuff in it, hardwood floor and all that stuff, if anybody's interested in taking a look at it, they can come and see it. I also have a 28-foot camper trailer, like in brand new condition. It's 2012. It's got bunk beds, double queen bed, washroom, sleeps up to 9. Electric on the whole 9 yards, and it can be seen at 61 Lila Street, the Falls, if they're interested in speak. And I have also a set of 16, 17, and 18 inch tires for sale on rims and jig rims, 6 bolt 4x4s for sale. My number is 613-285-7402.
0: All right, so 285-7402, and you gave an address as well if somebody wants to pop by and have a look at the camper trailer. So you said 61 Lila Street?
6: Yeah.
0: Lila, and whereabouts is Lila in the Falls?
6: That is near the Hershey plant.
0: Near the Hershey plant, okay. So yeah. 61 Lila Street in the Falls, or give a call to you at 285-7402.
6: Yes, Lila Street is really at the end of Lauren Street.
0: Oh, okay, up Lauren, okay. Yeah. Past what used to be performance printing, that type of thing.
6: Exactly.
0: Yeah, okay, exactly. Stanley Tools. Okay, all right, thanks so much for your call.
6: You're a good man, thank you very much.
0: Okay, take care. Bye-bye now.
6: Bye.
0: All right, off to caller number 6 this morning on Lacey's Trading Post, and we'll say good morning. We've got you on the air. Hello there.
7: Good morning. I have an air conditioner for sale. It is a through-the-wall air conditioner. It's 10,000 BTUs. My reason for selling it is that I moved from the apartment that required a through-the-wall air conditioner. It's been used for 2 summers and is in excellent shape, and I would be selling it for less than half price, which is probably around $350 or less. And my telephone number is 613-264-8676.
0: All right. And when you say through-the-wall air conditioner, so it's not like a window-mounted air conditioner. It's something that you'd have a spot, actually. Yeah.
7: Several apartment buildings here in Perth use the through-the-wall ones. and landlords sort of require you to provide your own. Okay. And that's why I needed to buy one. But when I moved, now I have this sitting in my storage unit.
0: Okay.
7: And I just wondered if anybody else needed one.
0: Yeah. Well, this coming week, it's supposed to be back up in the 30s there, so.
7: It is.
0: Yeah, not a bad thing.
7: It is. That's why I was calling you this morning.
0: Okay.
7: It would be very simple if someone needed one.
0: Right.
7: Okay. Anyhow.
0: So through the wall air conditioner, let me just check your number once again. So it's 613-264-8676.
7: That's correct.
0: Got it. Okay. Thank you very much then.
7: Thank you. Okay.
0: Bye. Bye-bye now. We're going to take a little break, but we'll be back with more of your calls coming up on Lacey's Trading Post here at 88.1 MyFM.
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0: We go right back to the phone lines now, and good morning. Thanks for holding. We've got you on Lacey's Trading Post. Hello there. You can go ahead. I think somebody's there, but maybe not. Hello, hello. We've got you on there. No, okay. We've lost them. So let's go to another one. Nick, we'll go to this line here. Good morning. We've got you on Lacey's Trading Post. Hello there.
14: Good morning. This is Carl Young speaking.
0: Hey, good
14: how
0: morning.
14: Are you this morning.
0: Good, Carl. How are you?
14: I'm good. Anyway, this morning I have a few items. I have a flat-top Sharp TV, it's a 19 inches, and asking $30 for it.
0: Okay.
14: I have a fertilizer or seed spreader, a small one, and I'm asking $35 for it. I have a set of golf clubs, left-hand golf clubs, they're Wilson, and I have a cart with them and also the bag, and I'm asking $295 for the whole outfit.
0: Okay.
14: A Kenmore vacuum cleaner. It has the power head, and I'm asking $95 for that. I have a car top rack. I'm asking $65 for it. I know the new cars, they don't have the attachment, the rain drip that you usually fasten to, but some still do have. And I used it for going skiing. It was good for that. Anyway, that's what I have this morning.
0: My all right.
14: Number is
0: yep,
14: go ahead. 283-8703.
0: Mm-hmm. Okay. Whoops. 8703. So 283-8703.
14: Yes.
0: For all those items. Okay, that's great then. Thanks so much then, Carl.
14: I thank you very much. Have
0: all right.
14: A good day.
0: Bye you now. Too. Bye-bye now. To caller number 8 we go now on Lacey's Trading Post. Hello, we have got you on the air.
15: Good morning, Brian.
0: Morning.
15: I have a few items, Brian.
0: All right.
15: I have off an RV, a pair of roof vent covers. 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I have the air conditioner. 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I have a Bell cell phone, brand new. 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I have a 14-piece patio set. 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And I have 100 feet of coax television cable with the end, brand new, best offer. And that'll sum it up for today.
0: Okay, quite a list. That's great. Let's get your phone number then.
15: 613-283-1899.
0: All right, so 283-1899.
15: That's correct.
0: For all those items. Okay, that's great then. Thank you so much for calling.
15: Have a great weekend.
0: You too as well. All right, bye-bye
15: now.
0: Bye-bye. Okay, we'll move to caller number 9 this morning on Lacey's Trading Post. And we'll go here. Hello there, we've got you on the air. Good morning.
16: Good morning, Brian.
0: Hey, is this Barry?
16: Yes, it is.
0: Good morning, Barry.
16: Your waterfront neighbor again.
0: Good for you.
16: I have a great deal for somebody that wants to do their home exercises out in the carport, and it's called a stationary bicycle exercise trainer. It's made of heavy metal, and you have adjustable tension on the rollers. You just set the bicycle onto the frame, tighten up a couple of nuts, and the wheels turn on the roller of the machine, and away you go. Now, I bought this for brand new, $140, and I'll sell it for $70, and for another $30, and even $100, I'll include a man's 26-inch, 10-speed, good-shaped bicycle.
0: Oh, okay.
16: And it's all set up and running here right now. And anybody wants interested, give me a call, and we can make a deal.
0: And that bike, Barry, is the one that you used for this the frame that was a trainer.
16: Yes.
0: Yeah. Okay. So it all
16: the framework is it sort of folds up, and you can carry it.
0: Mm-hmm.
16: And you set it up in the it looks like a triangle, and there's two rollers on the bottom, and there's a tension nut. You adjust the tension on the tires of the bicycle, heavier, lighter, and away you go.
0: Okay, so it's a great little trainer then.
16: Yes, it is.
0: Yeah, okay.
16: It's good for anybody that can pedal a bicycle. You can pedal your legs off and you're not going anywhere, but You're exercising the legs.
0: There you go. Not going anywhere, but getting a great exercise and workout. That sounds like a deal.
16: You know what's around you.
0: Yeah, that's good. So it's okay. $70 for the bicycle trainer and then $30 for the 10-speed bike to go with it.
16: That's right.
0: Right. And you will sell them separately, I guess, too, eh?
16: Oh, yeah.
0: Yeah.
16: Oh, yeah.
0: Okay. Sounds good. All right, Barry, let's get a phone number.
16: 267-2138.
0: All right, so 267-2138.
16: Yes, sir.
0: Perfect. All right. Hope you get a couple of calls on that, okay?
16: Good. Thank you very much.
0: All right. Take care. Have a good weekend.
16: Yep. Bye-bye.
0: Bye-bye now. All right. We'll move to our next caller here. I think we're going to go to caller number 10 this morning on Lacey's Trading Post. And we should be here. So good morning. We've got you on the air. Hello.
17: Good morning.
0: Good morning.
17: I have for sale, just a minute, I almost forgot, I've been waiting here, a Radio Flyer tricycle for $15, an orange bike, 15-inch wheel, $20, and I'm selling for a lady a beautiful maple, she calls it a teacher's desk, but a beautiful maple desk with a chair. It's 56.5 by 28.5, height's 30, and she's asking $199 for it. And I'm going to give you your deal of the day.
0: Oh.
17: A table saw, professional table saw. It's called, I don't really know anything about it, it's called a cabinet saw. And when I measured, I got 75 by 76. But he added onto it to the other side, like it can be taken apart. I guess there's the original part, and then he added on. That's probably the length. Anyways, it's free.
0: Oh, okay. So our deal of the day so far is the cabinet table saw.
17: Yeah, and there's something else on it, too, that's supposedly very expensive, but I don't know what it is. It's some kind of a tool attached to it.
0: Right.
17: Okay, and my number is 613-772-0343.
0: All right, so 772-0343.
17: Yes, and this is in the basement. There's a door to go out, but they have to take it apart and bring their own muscle.
0: All right, bring their own muscles.
17: Yeah.
0: Okay, sounds good. Well, thank you for that.
17: Thank you. Bye-bye.
0: Okay, bye-bye now. To caller number 11 this morning on Lacey's Trading Post. And here we go to this line. Good morning. We've got you on the air.
18: Good morning. We're calling back. We were on last week, and we got like 3 or 4 phone calls, but when we called back, there were messages we couldn't get through, so we're just going to put it on today, if you don't mind.
0: Sure. Okay.
18: It's the 7200 generator, the Champion generator, and it's just like new. The table, the marble table, is a 6-foot long, and then the fireplace. And they can give us a call at 284-4225.
0: 284-4225.
18: Yep.
0: Okay. That's for the generator, the marble table, and the electric fireplace.
18: Fireplace.
0: Yeah.
18: Yep.
0: Good.
18: Thank you very much. I appreciate it.
0: All right. You're more than welcome. Thank you. Bye-bye.
18: Bye now.
0: Okay, we'll go to our next caller. This will be caller number 12 this morning on Lacey's Trading Post. Hello there, we've got you on the air.
19: Morning, Brian. You guys are doing a great job today. I appreciate the show.
0: Thank you.
19: I'm asking for a friend of mine from the Newington area. He's looking for an engine, a 283 Chevy engine. Just wonder if somebody has one out there. They can leave a message at 613-269-2163, and I'll pass it on to him.
0: All right, and you're looking for a 283
19: Chevy engine,
0: which would have come out of a...
19: Oh, I think they're from about the late 50s and ran into mid-60s. It was in Chevy cars, pickup trucks, stuff like that.
0: Right, okay. So
19: yeah, 283 Chevy engine,
0: right.
19: Chevy V8 engine.
0: Okay. So 269-2163.
19: Yes.
0: Got it. Okay. Thank you so much.
19: Great. Have a great day, guys.
0: Okay. You too as well.
19: All right. Bye for now.
0: We're going to go to the mailbag right now. Got something else for sale. Brand new, never used, high quality Euro commode. And they're asking $135 for this commode. They've also got for sale a Trademaster 10-inch miter chop saw. Works as it should, asking $75 for that saw. And also a crosscut saw blade in perfect condition. That one measures 66 inches in length and 5 inches in width. It's great for toll painting, they say. And you're asking $25 for that one, for the crosscut saw blade. And if you want some pictures of these items, they're available as well. 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And Dennis's number is 613-326-1801. 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So that's drcordick at gmail.com or the number 326-1801. We'll take a break. We'll be right back with more of Lacey's Trading Post here at 88.1 MyFM.
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0: All right, you're listening to Lacey's Trading Post here, and the numbers to call, 264-8811, that's 264-8811, and then just dial extension 8. That'll get you Nick and on the air. We don't have any callers on the line right now, so if you want to give us a shout, do so, and we can get you on there and get your items going for you. All right, we've got in the mailbag some mowers for sale. We've got a Murray push mower, 22-inch cut with bagger and side discharge for sale. It's a mulcher as well. Got the mulcher cover there and a 5.5 horsepower engine, and they're asking $150 for that. All right, that's the 22-inch cut Murray push mower. Another one at the same number, push mower with a 22-inch cut as well. Bagger plus side discharge and mulcher cover. This is a 6.75 horsepower model for $175. And they also have a Craftsman ride-on lawnmower, 17.5 horsepower, 42-inch cut, new belts, runs and works well. And for all of these items, the ride-on lawnmower and the two push mowers, we've got a number here for you at 613-285-6371. So that's 285-6371. All right, we're going to go right back to the phone lines now. We've got a call coming in. Hi, we've got you on Lacey's Trading Post. Good morning.
24: Good morning. I'm selling this for a lady.
0: Mm-hmm.
24: It's a Pride Revo, R-E-V-O 2, whatever that means. And it's got a lithium battery, flat free tires. It was purchased in August 2022, always stored indoors, never used in the winter, rain, heavy winds. It's like it's mint. Sadly, the man passed away.
0: And what is this? Is this
24: a scooter?
0: What's a scooter? Okay, sorry.
24: Scooter, sorry.
0: All right, that's fine. A scooter.
24: Scooter, yeah. It's blue. She's asking $2,800 for it, $2,800. And as I said, it's mint. And the identity, they bought it at Perth Mobility Care. And right now at Perth Mobility Care, it's $4,199.
0: Okay, and you're selling it for $2,800.
24: Yeah.
0: Yeah, okay.
24: Phone number 613-772-0343.
0: Okay.
24: And it's easily, she said she can take it apart and put it in the back of a vehicle, so it's easily disassembled.
0: Okay.
24: So that's important.
0: Yeah, all okay. Right. So that's a Revo 2, R-E-V-O 2 scooter, lithium yeah, battery.
24: It's called Pride.
0: Pride, okay. And August 2022, so about 4 years old.
24: Yeah, well, yeah, he passed away, so no.
0: That hasn't been even, used.
24: It wasn't, yes, 4 years old, wasn't used for 4 years, so yeah.
0: Yes, oh, okay, all right.
24: And I'm going to, when I'm on here, she's also selling, you just had one on there, it's a Cadillac of a Camon, let me tell you. It was never used, I don't know, it's, you can put the height up and it's got all the containers and, let me see, what was she asking for it? We'll say 150.
0: Okay.
24: Yeah, as I say, never used.
0: Right, okay. So the Cadillac of commodes, okay.
24: Yeah.
0: And the scooter as well. Okay.
24: Yeah.
0: So same number for everything?
24: Yep, not only in Perth.
0: All right, so 613-772-0343.
24: Correct.
0: Got it.
24: Thank
0: okay.
24: you.
0: Thanks for calling.
24: Thank you, bye-bye.
0: Okay, bye-bye now. All right, we go to caller number 14 this morning on Lacey's Trading Post. And we'll head in this direction. And good morning. We have you on the air. Hello.
1: Oh, good morning. I would like to try and sell. I've got a curio cabinet. I would say it's about 5 feet tall. It has a clock on the top. It's in oak, all glass shelves. Just time to purge a little bit. And I've got two TV stands, and they're all, like, brand new. I'm not putting a price on it. If they just want to come have a look and make an offer.
0: Okay.
1: I just want to get rid of them, downsizing.
0: Yep, okay. So let's get a phone number from you then.
1: 613-267-7920.
0: All right, so 267-7920.
1: Correct.
0: Got it. Okay. Thanks
1: Thank
0: so much.
1: Thank you very much. Bye-bye.
0: Bye-bye now. Okay, and that was caller number 14. We'll go on to number 15. And good morning. We have you on the air. Hello.
2: Good morning, Brian. How are you?
0: We're doing just fine. Yourself?
2: Oh, very well. It's Diana from Riedel Ferry.
0: Oh,
2: Mel's
0: Diana.
2: Farm.
0: Okay, Mel's Farm. Yes.
2: Yes, we're all set up for another weekend.
0: Okay, and a
2: with
0: beautiful
2: a lot of
0: weekend.
2: Beautiful treasures. Oh, it is just gorgeous.
0: Yeah.
2: No humidity, just beautiful weather.
0: Yeah, in downtown Riedel Ferry this morning.
2: Yeah, it's a happening spot, I tell you.
0: Yeah, I can imagine. So, Diana, let's talk about some of the items yes. that you've got there. You're continuing to get all kinds of very interesting wood pieces.
2: Very interesting wood pieces. And today we have three beautiful tables, which could be sold separate or together. They're end tables, and like a coffee table, a live edge that are just the most gorgeous ripple in the wood on hairpin legs. And we have a beautiful plant stand made out of a pine, two-level one. We have another little end table with a nice black bottom base, a round one, a nice little side table. And we have a live edge pine table, too. And then in our funky pieces, we sell very well, it's a burl that's cut in half. So you see the inside of it, and it's Manitoba maple. And the red color in it is the most gorgeous color all through of it. We had four of them last weekend, and they just flew out of here because they're just such a nice piece. So I have the prize piece this weekend.
0: Wow, okay.
2: And some nice bowls, yep. And we have some nice
3: This week we have all kinds of reading books, nice special reading books for the cottager people, coloring books for the kids, nice puzzles, charcuterie boards, some beautiful green glass pieces. And the other thing, we have a lovely lady donated two full bags of cats and bunnies made out of old quilts and their stuffed pillows. They're gorgeous.
0: Nice.
3: Yes. And other little surprises too, jewelry and sunglasses and a little of everything.
0: And you got to give a little shout out to the man who's putting these live edge tables together in the burrows and, yes, and all the rest of it. So that's Don.
3: His name is Don Ogden. He's one in a million. He's such a great guy for our animal rescue. He makes all these beautiful pieces.
0: Oh, which is great. Yeah, isn't that nice?
3: Yeah.
0: Now,
3: very nice.
0: Diana, you kind of mentioned that some people drop by things as well. You do take some donations from time to time?
3: Yes, we do, yes. Either here, while I'm here, not when I'm not here.
0: Yeah.
3: Or where we take our empties at 2142 Scotchline Road.
0: Okay.
3: People have brought donations for me to sell too.
0: Right.
3: And they bring.
0: Yeah, yes, and that's not too far. That's not too far down the road past St. John High School, for instance, or Country Carpet.
3: Just a couple of houses, Country Carpet, and then.
0: Yeah.
3: Actually, we're the second house town.
0: Yeah, okay. Very good. And yeah, you're taking donations, of course, of bottles. Yeah, and bottles.
3: Yes, beer bottles, wine bags, wine bottles, liquor bottles, anything we can get money back for.
0: Right, okay. And, of course, it all goes to Mel and her Animal Farm Rescue. She's doing a great job. You know, she quite busy these days with different animals showing up.
3: Actually, can I tell you one animal we have this week? We've been trying to find the perfect person. We have a pet pot belly pig. And it's a real pet. Yes. So we're looking for a big person because their owner can't have them anymore. That's what we have this week.
0: Yes.
3: Find a lovely home.
0: A pet pot belly pig.
3: Yes, it is.
0: And this is something that you, this pig, what's his name?
3: Ham.
0: Ham? You named it Ham?
3: That was his name.
0: Wow. Does his eyes kind of go up every time that you call him?
3: Yeah.
0: Come here, Ham. Oh, boy.
3: Yes, I know. Yeah.
0: Yeah.
3: But so we're really trying to find perfect. Yeah.
0: So they would have this potbelly pig and it would like run around in a caged yard or something like that? Wouldn't go in the house, right?
3: It would have a fenced yard, yes. A fenced yard, and it's actually goes inside the home and everything. Yes.
0: Goes inside the house, really?
3: Yes.
0: Oh, boy. Okay.
3: Now, different people I've heard who've had potbelly pigs, and this one is just like a dog or a cat, or very spoiled and very lovable, I guess.
0: Except probably weighs close to 200 pounds, right?
3: No, being the potbelly pig is much lighter. Yes.
0: Oh,
3: okay. This one's smaller, so this one would be lighter than that. I couldn't tell you the exact weight, Brian, but...
0: Right, okay. So that's part of what...
3: I'm sure...
0: Yeah, it's part of what Mel does, of course, is trying to find, people to take in these pets as well.
3: That's right.

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0: Yes.
1: Just as simple as that. Okay.
0: Yeah, or they can even come here and talk to me, and I could give them more information.
1: Right, okay.
0: At Riddle Ferry Store today and tomorrow.
1: All right. Dinah, thanks for all the work that you do as well, and say hello to Mel for us, okay?
0: And thank you for your show. It's awesome.
1: Right.
0: I don't know what we'd do without it. Thank
1: you,
0: Brian.
1: Okay, have a great weekend.
0: You too. Take care.
1: Okay.
0: Bye.
1: Bye-bye now. We'll take a little break. We'll be back with more of your calls on Lacey's Trading Post.
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1: You're listening to the original social network, Lacey's Trading Post. And numbers to call, 264-8811, and then just dial extension 8. We still have a couple of minutes if you want to do a quick call, get you on the air. Just a reminder, we had one person, I guess, was looking for the number for the scooter that was on. Caller number 13 there. And the number there is 613-772-0343. All right, so that's 613-772-0343 for that Revo 2 scooter, the blue one. That is for sale for $2,800, I think it is. So that's the one. Okay, a couple of things we want to mention here, just as we finish up here. We've got the Merrickville Festival of the Arts on today and tomorrow, and they always put a great show together. That's happening at Blockhouse Park indoors. And I guess a little bit outdoors as well, mostly outdoors. It's at 279 St. Lawrence Street in Merrickville. And, of course, it's free today. They've got all kinds of visual arts for people to see, live music happening, theater and poetry. And there's about 30 different local artists that are participating in this festival. So it's the Merrickville Festival of the Arts, and that goes today and tomorrow. They've got a beautiful weekend for it along the Rideau River there to enjoy that. We also want to mention, we've got a note from Flying Moon Farm. They're hosting a beginner-friendly needle felting workshop, and that goes today, later this afternoon, 1:30 until about 4 o'clock, and that's on Kid Road in Ashton. Participants will meet the farm's sheep and create some wool mushroom scenes while learning felting techniques. And organizers say it's a pay-what-you-can event celebrating creativity, sustainability, and local agriculture. So if you want to make it out there, you can do that. Also, don't forget the Town of Carlton Place is having another of their summer park parties, and that is going tonight, 5:30 until about 8 o'clock, and that's at Dunlop Road Park. And you can enjoy free neighborhood activities and a performance by Junkyard Symphony as well. That'll start at 6 o'clock.

0: as the community program concludes. They've had a great run with these park parties, and another one tonight that will be a lot of fun as well. So that'll be at Dunlop Road Park, 5:30 until 8 o'clock tonight. And also, we got a note from the folks at the Canadian University of University Women, rather, Canadian Federation of University Women Perth Chapter. They're holding their annual home and garden tour, and that's today. It started 1 hour ago, but they go until this afternoon. And it's not too late to be able to go on their website, grab some tickets, and enjoy all kinds of different home and garden tours there. Some great gardens in town and out, and a couple of homes and houses all decorated for a summer as well, part of that tour. And this year's theme is Literary Tour, and 8 homes and gardens inspired by storytelling. And the proceeds, of course, go to support bursaries for women pursuing post-secondary education and local advocacy and educational initiatives. So that's on today, and that is the third annual Home and Garden Tour put on by the CFUW Perth and District. That just about does it for our show this week. Thank you, as always, for your phone calls. And, of course, we'll be back next week between 9 and 10 with another edition of Lacey's Trading Post here at 88.1 MyFM. Brian Turner is up next with the news.
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2: 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It's 10 o'clock. Here's what's happening.
3: Good morning. I'm Brian Turner in the MyFM newsroom. Here are your top stories from across Canada and around the world. New figures from Statistics Canada show the economy added 18,000 jobs in June, while the unemployment rate edged down to 6.5%. Youth employment saw a strong start to the summer, with 33,000 young Canadians finding work, mostly part-time. Economists say the labor market is moving in the right direction, though manufacturing continues to face challenges. Experts say Ontario motorists should prepare for volatility at the pumps as geopolitical tensions and market forces compete to influence fuel costs. Gasoline prices climbed roughly 5 cents a liter Friday, with diesel up 13 cents. Dan McTeague says uncertainty surrounding U.S.-Iran relations is driving prices higher, while U.S. efforts to suppress energy costs could limit further increases. As temperatures climb this summer, the OPP is urging pet owners to leave their animals at home instead of in parked vehicles. OPP Sergeant Aaron Cranton noted that not every pet inside a vehicle is in immediate danger.
4: Some of the hybrid electric vehicles can sometimes be running and cooling the interior, and you may not be aware of that. So if you see an animal in distress, call 911 immediately and we will take action.
3: The OPP says the safest place for pets during hot weather is at home. In MyFM Sports, yesterday in FIFA World Cup action, Spain doubled Belgium 2-1. Today, Norway takes on England in quarterfinal play, and Argentina meets Switzerland. In CFL football, Toronto lost to Winnipeg 30-21. Tonight, Calgary's in Montreal to take on the Alouettes. On the diamonds, in MLB action, Toronto won over San Diego 5-3, and the two teams continue their series today. In men's golf at the Genesis Scottish Open, Canadian Sudarshan Yalmaruju is 2 strokes back of the leader at -7 after 2 rounds. Over in the LPGA at the Amundi Ivian Championship, Brooke Henderson shot a 70 in her second round, putting her at -6, 5 strokes off the lead. And in women's pro basketball, Toronto lost to Dallas 108-95. You can find all of your local news online at myfmradio.ca. 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
9: Here's Lanark Leeds' 3-day forecast from the MyFM Weather Center. Today will be sunny with a high of 26. Tonight we'll have clear skies with a low of 12. Tomorrow we can expect it to be sunny with a high of 28. And Monday, mix of sun and clouds with a chance of showers, high of 31. I'm Alyssa Brush with Lanark Leeds Breaking and Local News.

0: Northern Pikes and Kiss Me, You Fool at 88.1 My FM. Brian Perkin with you on a beautiful Saturday morning. We've got some folks coming in this morning to talk about, first of all, the Stewart Park Festival. Gary Waterfield, one of the volunteers, will be with us and talk about some of the preparations underway. It's next weekend already for the Stewart Park Festival for 2026. And we'll also talk, hopefully, to Mike Miles this morning. They are in Westport with the fly-in and drive-in breakfast hosted by the Rideau Lakes Flying Club in Westport. So lots of different planes coming in. They've got a beautiful day for that. So we'll check in with the summer fly-in and Mike Miles a little later this hour here at 88.1 My FM.
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0: 17 minutes now after 10 on a beautiful Saturday, and next week at this time we're going to be enjoying the Stewart Park Festival. And to tell us a little bit more about what to expect this year, we have Gary Waterfield, who is the coordinator of the MyFM 88.1 Music Tent, and also, of course, a Perth councillor. Gary, welcome back to 88.1.
4: Well, thank you very much, Brian. It's an absolute pleasure to be here this morning. Thanks for having me. And right off the top, I want to thank the MyFM 88.1 crew for supplying and sponsoring our tent every year. I think it's a great example of the partnership that the station and the festival has together.
0: Mm-hmm. So it's the CD music, and we couldn't just call it CD music tent, but it's also vinyl, record tent and t-shirt and whatever else.
4: Yeah.
0: It's a great spot and a great service, actually, for all the artists coming to Stewart Park Festival.
4: Absolutely, and I'll just talk a little bit about the music tent. For those of you that have not been to the festival before, when you're facing the main stage, it's just to the left of the main stage. This is where all the artists or their managers bring all their product, as you mentioned, CDs, LPs, which are really coming back the past few years. Some of them bring t-shirts. And I really encourage your audience when attending the festival to come and buy the products from the artist. With streaming these days, their revenue source is not what it used to be. These are hardworking musicians that are providing us with phenomenal music. So I encourage you to drop by the music tent, buy some of their products. And also what's really great is that not all, but the majority of artists do come and do autographing sessions. And this is typically after a main stage performance. Great opportunity to meet the artist, to have a chat with them about their music and so forth. And of course, buy their product. And we always welcome people dropping by, saying hello to myself and to the amazing crew of volunteers we have at the music tent.
0: Mm-hmm. And I know sometimes you may hear a band or something like that and say, I really like to get some of the music. I'll buy it some other time. And then you'll have a hard time finding that CD or that vinyl record, elsewhere. So
4: And that's a really good point. And of course, you can purchase with credit card. It's very important to know that. And it's nothing like buying it on the spot. And in the majority of cases, you can get an autographed copy and have a chat with a given artist. So we really encourage people to drop by. visit us and purchase the products from the artists themselves.
0: Right. Okay. So the CD tent and vinyl music tent.
4: Yeah, vinyl's really coming back the past few years. I kept my collection from high school, and I'm really glad I did.
0: There you go. Now, let's talk about one of the policies that you're instituting this year for the festival. It's going to be a new chair policy. Explain that, Gary.
4: Currently, we are about to implement in the festival for the first time a policy whereby nobody can leave their chairs overnight in front of the stages, be it the main stage or the Wendy Lott stage. We received, unfortunately, a number of complaints the past few years in which people would bring their chair on a Friday, put it in front of the stages, and leave it all weekend. And we felt this really was not fair. So we ask those of you that are coming to the festival, please don't leave your chairs overnight in front of the stages. If you do, they will be collected up and put in a pile in front of the stage. We welcome people if they wish to come early on a given day of the festival to put their chairs there and, of course, use them throughout the day and the evening. But we are not permitting chairs to be overnight in front of the stages.
0: Right. Just trying to make it fair for everybody.
4: Well, yeah. And this is a very typical practice of festivals throughout the country. So we're really just playing catch up.
0: Yeah. Yeah. Sounds good. Okay. The new chair policy. Beware of that. Now, let's talk a little bit about some of the artists coming in this year. And boy, we've got some big names for the Stewart Park Festival.
4: Our artistic director, Jamie Campbell, has just done a stunning job of programming this year. We can't wait for the music to begin. I'd like to feature some artists this morning that you may or may not have heard of. The first one I'd like to mention is Jury Nash. He's a Canadian singer, songwriter, storyteller. He's put out 9 CDs so far, but he's just released one most recently. It's called The Light Still Shines on the Main. And Jury's description of the album: this album is about coming through the darkness. It's about hope, resilience, loss, and finding beauty and new beginnings. It's a stunning release. It's a landmark release. Jury is a great performer, and I encourage you to keep an eye out for him during the festival. Another artist I'd like to mention this morning is Jeff Callery, and he's played all over Ontario, Quebec, and New York. And listen to how he promotes himself. He says, "My sound fits somewhere between James Taylor, John Mellencamp, and Blue Rodeo." So what a combination.
0: That's
4: so,
0: for sure.
4: Keep an eye out for Jeff. Also, there's a very exciting group from Winnipeg called Indian City. And this is a Canadian folk rock band. They've released 2 CDs or LPs. One is Here and Now, and one is Code Red. And both were Juno-nominated releases. They're a fabulous band. You'll be up dancing as soon as you hear them, so you definitely want to keep an eye out for those people. And last but not least, Brian, I have to mention our hometown hero, James Keelahan. James, of course, is well-known and respected all across the country. For decades, he has been writing and performing what are really now Canadian classics. I mean, I think of songs that he's written like Red River Rising, Jenny Bryce, Hillcrest Mine, My Skies, Carrie's Piano. James will be performing at the festival along with his longtime accompanist, extraordinary bassist, Dave Woodhead. And Dave has been playing on hundreds of albums throughout the past 3 or 4 decades. And his recordings go back as far back as the 1970s when he was playing with Stan Rogers.
0: Wow.
4: So, you know, Dave is a virtuoso, well-respected bass player. We all love James. He's back at the festival this year, and we're looking forward to seeing him.
0: Yeah. If you had a biography on each one of the artists coming in, some of the sidemen are just incredible, you know, men and women that play with some of these larger stars.
4: And that's a really good point, because often at a festival, be it ours or others, the main person will be promoted. But boy, they have some really great talent with them on stage, and that's an example of Dave playing with James.
0: Yeah. So some of the other groups that we're going to be listening to, so that's great to mention those. And of course, we mentioned some of the headliners, we say, as well. You got the Cowboy Junkies coming in Friday night.
4: That's correct. Now the whole festival, if you will, begins at 4:00 in the park, and the main stage will be going from 4 to 9:30, and the Cowboy Junkies will be the main act that's going to finish off Friday night. We're so excited to have them. It's going to be absolutely fabulous. The Crystal Palace opens up on Friday from 4 to 11. Then on Saturday, we get rolling at noon, and we go on till 9:30. The Barrel Boys will be finishing off Saturday night at the main stage, but of course the Crystal Palace will be working from 2 to 11, and Wendy Lott Stage is back in the park this year. We're very, very excited to have it back in the park, and the Wendy Lott Stage will be opening up at noon until 4 on Saturday. And Sunday, we start the main stage at noon, go to 4 o'clock. Georgette Fry will be finishing off the festival. Everybody will be dancing. It's going to be fabulous. The Crystal Palace opening from noon to 4, and the Wendy Lott Stage will be operating then on Sunday from 11 to 4 p.m. So lots of great music. It's going to be exciting. We've been working hard all year. We can't wait to see everybody. And for further information, go to stewartparkfestival.com.
0: All right, sounds good. Gary, thanks for coming in and letting us know a little bit more about this year's Stewart Park Festival, year number 35. This year.
4: That's right. We're celebrating our 35th anniversary. It's hard to believe how those 35 years have gone by. I've not been a volunteer for 35 years. I've been a volunteer since 2017, but we as an organizing committee have been working hard all year. We have a fantastic large number of volunteers that are volunteering this year. And of course, it's our volunteers that make the festival happen every year. And we just give them a big warm hug and say thank you. And we're looking forward to seeing you all at the Stewart Park Festival this coming weekend. So thanks very much for your time, Brian.
0: All right. Gary Waterfield with us with the Perth Stewart Park Festival. Again, next Friday, six sleeps we got.
4: That's right. Six sleeps going. Away.
0: All right. Sounds like a lot of fun.
4: Thanks, Brian.
0: Thanks for being in. And talking about the Cowboy Junkies, here they are at 88.1 MyFM.

0: As our own Brian Adams cuts like a knife at 88.1 MyFM. Well, we're going to kind of put summer on its ear. The Smiths Falls Special Olympics benefiting from the Christmas in July fundraiser that's going tomorrow. That's from 10 a.m. until 3 p.m. at the 98 Queen Street parking lot in Smiths Falls. And if you drop by, it will feel like Christmas in July. They've got Christmas decor sales there, a barbecue for everybody, and also a visit from Santa Claus in July. 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
0: We've got 23 minutes now before 11 o'clock. Beautiful day, 25 degrees out there, and pretty clear skies, and the perfect day for the Rideau Lakes Flying Club fly-in breakfast and drive-in breakfast today. And to tell us what's happening in Westport at the aerodrome there is, again, Mike Miles. Welcome back to 88.1. Mike, good to have you with us.
4: Thanks, Brian. Nice to be back.
0: Well, Mike, you've got the Flying Club's fly-in and drive-in breakfast today, and of course, you're expecting and have already received all kinds of visits from all kinds of aircraft. Tell us what's happening in the aerodrome right now.
4: Well, you can just hear one of the planes just took off. They've been here since about 9 o'clock. This is an amazing event for us. For after the last 4 or 5 years of rain and so like that, we have 22 planes in here.
0: Wow!
4: If we're having trouble trying to find a place to park them, you know. And it's a wide variety here. There's some general aviation, the regular Cessnas, but there's a whole bunch of ultralights as well. There's one of those kites that flies, you know.
0: Oh yeah.
4: So it's just a really great variety of stuff.
0: And, of course, they're coming in from how far away, like Quebec and Ontario?
4: We had some from Quebec, Gatineau, down in Ottawa, Peterborough. People sort of choose which ones they go to, and because of the grass field here, people like to land on it. It's really a nice kind of landing. So people will actually fly a long distance to do that.
0: Oh, is that right? Okay.
4: Yeah.
0: And I understand, too, if somebody came in on a float plane, you would give them limousine service from the Westport Marina there.
4: You bet. All they do is we monitor the frequency, the radio frequency. So as they come in, they just say, I'm on floats, please come get me. And we have a car that goes down and picks them up and brings them back when they're ready to go.
0: Wow, isn't that incredible? Now, of course, with this, you folks are trying to keep the aerodrome going. So you've got a fly-in breakfast, and you're hoping for donations, of course, for that meal this morning.
4: Yeah, as a matter of fact, we're doing an experiment this year. One of our friends saw another fly-in. They were using a sort of a McDonald's competition kind of thing. So we're offering the equivalent of the McDonald's breakfast kind of thing. With the burger and the egg and the cheese on the English muffin. And we're actually getting some interesting compliments out of it. We just said it was a normal thing. But apparently people appreciate it.
0: Okay. And that's, of course, going on the breakfast until about 11:30 or so, and
4: that's
0: for a donation to the club. The club, it's been going for a number of years, it's a great little aerodrome, little airstrip there, and of course, need funds to keep it going.
4: Yeah, that's right. And it's the real purpose for the fly-in is really not the funds. The funds are nice, and as you're right, we need the funds to keep the insurance and stuff like that. The real purpose is to give people exposure to flying. you know, what are the different planes, the pilots sit around there, you can talk with them about what it's like to fly. We had one young man came in. He's flying an airplane that is probably 40 years old.
0: Right.
4: He's 18. He's been flying for 1 year.
0: Wow.
4: And I just, he got out of the plane and I thought, where's his dad? Uh-uh. He's flying it himself. Came down from, yeah. So I said the range of pilots, the age of pilots is just huge.
0: Yeah. And the nice thing about the air show, of course, the aircraft there is that, as you say, you can get up close to have a look at them in Westport. And also, of course, you get to talk to the pilots.
4: Yep, yep. You can see how close we are because the plane's taking off 30 yards from me.
0: Yeah. That's incredible. Yeah. Well, you continue on until about 11:30 or noon today. Everybody's invited to come down. And the aerodrome, of course, quite easy to find. I guess, County Road number 10 south of the village of Westport.
4: That's it. You just go to the Legion on the road and then just keep going about another 500 meters and you're there.
0: Watch the signs and you
4: and
0: can see.
4: And the signs are up by the road, yeah.
0: Yeah, sounds good. Mike, as always, great to have you on. And boy, it's so fabulous that you've got such a great weather day after dealing with rain and situations like that years previous. But you got a great one today for sure.
4: Yeah, you're right. You're right.
0: Yeah. Well, thanks for being with us and best of luck. Okay.
4: Great. Thank you very much, Brian. I appreciate you doing this for us.
0: All right. Mike Miles, of course, with the Rideau Lakes Flying Club, and their flying breakfast going until about 11:30 or 12 noon today at the Westport Aerodrome.

0: There's The Weeknd, Take My Breath at 88.1 MyFM. Well, Portland on the Rideau is going to be a busy place next weekend because Parks Canada is having a very special public celebration marking the 200 years since the beginning of construction of the Rideau Canal. That began back in 1826. So some 200 years later, it's a course of national significance and a UNESCO World Heritage Site as well. And they're going to be having all kinds of interesting displays there. It goes Saturday and Sunday, July the 18th and 19th, next weekend from 10 a.m. until 3 p.m. at the Portland Harbor, which is at 15B Water Street in Portland. And if you want more information, check it out online at heritage@rideaulakes.ca. That's heritage@rideaulakes.ca.
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3: Here's Lenark Leeds' three-day forecast from the MyFM Weather Center. Today will be sunny with a high of 26. Tonight we'll have clear skies with a low of 12. Tomorrow we can expect it to be sunny with a high of 28. And Monday, mix of sun and clouds with a chance of showers, high of 31. I'm Alyssa Brush with Lenark Leeds Breaking and Local News.

0: Chris Carroll Pope and Rough Trade with All Touch. A little touch of what you're going to be hearing this afternoon on the Retro Rewind. And Adam Weeks is standing by to kick that off after the 12 noon news today. A trip back in the 70s, 80s, and 90s on the Retro Rewind here at 88.1 MyFM. Well, they're having a great time outside at the Perth and District Union Library today with their summer fiction book sale. If you're looking for some books to read this summer, this is the place to be until about 3 o'clock this afternoon. They're all set up in the library gardens at 30 Harriet Street in Perth. That's kind of behind the Perth Library, closer to the Little Tay. And all the proceeds from today's event go to support the library programs. And you name the price because it's fiction for all ages. By donation. So you give what you want to give, and hopefully we'll be able to support the library in their summer fiction book sale. Now till 3 at the Perth Library.
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0: This is My FM on the weekend. It's 11 o'clock. Here's what's happening.
1: Good morning. I'm Brian Turner in the My FM newsroom. Here are your top stories from across Canada and around the world. The OPP is reminding the public to call 911 if they find a pet in distress inside a parked vehicle this summer. OPP Sergeant Aaron Cranton says people should first safely assess the situation.
2: You can certainly try and attempt to locate the owner, but if you see an animal in distress, call 911 immediately.
1: Even on mild days, vehicle temperatures can rise quickly, making parked cars dangerous for pets. The Gordie Howe International Bridge between Windsor and Detroit will officially open July 27th. Ottawa says Canada, Michigan, and the U.S. government have finalized an agreement after weeks of delay. Canada will receive half of toll profits for the first 15 years, with the remainder funding economic development. The $6.4 billion crossing is expected to boost trade and ease congestion. A Ryanair flight from Greece to Germany made an emergency diversion after a window shattered mid-flight, causing rapid cabin decompression. Reports say a 61-year-old Serbian passenger was partially pulled towards the opening while his wife and fellow passengers held him in place. Oxygen masks deployed as crews responded. The man suffered minor injuries and was later hospitalized in stable condition. In MyFM Sports, yesterday in FIFA World Cup action, Spain doubled Belgium 2-1. Today, Norway takes on England in quarterfinal play and Argentina meets Switzerland. In CFL football, Toronto lost to Winnipeg 30-21. Tonight, Calgary's in Montreal to take on the Alouettes. On the diamonds in MLB action, Toronto won over San Diego 5-3, and the two teams continue their series today. In men's golf at the Genesis Scottish Open, Canadian Sudarshan Yalamaruju is 2 strokes back of the leader at -7 after 2 rounds. Over in the LPGA at the Amundi Evian Championship, Brooke Henderson shot a 70 in her second round, putting her at -6, 5 strokes off the lead. And in women's pro basketball, Toronto lost to Dallas 108-95. You can find all of your local news online at myfmradio.ca. 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
8: Here's Lanark Leeds' 3-day forecast from the MyFM Weather Center. Today will be sunny with a high of 26. Tonight we'll have clear skies with a low of 12. Tomorrow, we can expect it to be sunny with a high of 28. And Monday, mix of sun and clouds with a chance of showers, high of 31. I'm Alyssa Brush with Lanark Leeds Breaking and Local News.

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0: has the band, and life is a carnival at 88.1 MyFM. Brian Perkin with you on this Saturday morning. Don't forget to join us on Wednesday night for another edition of Tunes on the Tay, the new summer music series we've started here at the Terrace on the Tay on Mill Street in Perth. 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This coming Wednesday, by the way, it's the Rivermen, great folk music, and also the acoustic duo of Libby and Cal. Don't miss it. Tunes on the Tay this coming Wednesday night at the Terrace on the Tay in Perth.
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0: is Don Henley with The End of the Innocence at 88.1 MyFM. Well, this will be a great summer for car gazing, the antiques and the classics. We have tomorrow the Smiths Falls Cruisers Car Club hosting their third annual car show that goes from 9 a.m. until 2 p.m. at Lower Reach Park in the Falls, with cars, trucks, motorcycles all welcome to come. And of course, you're going to be in for some displays, prizes, and some great family-friendly activities. That's tomorrow. And then next weekend, Saturday, July the 18th, it's the Westport Car Show Cruise and Shop, and they go from 9 a.m. until 3 p.m. next Saturday at Lockwood Memorial Park in Westport, and it's going to be a great show because whether you're an antique car guy or vintage or classic or collectible or custom guy or exotic, you're going to see just about everything there. And vehicle registration, if you'd like to bring your vehicle, is just $20, and every registered vehicle has a chance to win one of three fan favorite trophies, as well as a trophy in three other categories. So it's going to be a lot of fun. Not only the cars are going to be there, but fire trucks, antique tractors, electric cars with some test drives available, and some exhibitors and vendors as well. 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
2: Lenark Leeds 3-day forecast from the MyFM Weather Center. Today will be sunny with a high of 26. Tonight we'll have clear skies with a low of 12. Tomorrow we can expect it to be sunny with a high of 28. And Monday, mix of sun and clouds with a chance of showers, high of 31. I'm Melissa Brush with Lenark Leeds Breaking and Local News.

0: There's Noel featuring Virginia DeVegas and a little daydreaming for your Saturday morning here at 88.1 My FM. Well, looky who's turning 100 years. The Perth Legion is celebrating its 100th anniversary this coming Friday, and everybody's invited to the party. It starts at 1 in the afternoon at the Legion, 26 Beckwith Street East in Perth, and they'll have a free family event. It's going to be featuring some live music, children's games, prize draws. They've got cake, of course, for the 100 years, and a barbecue and refreshments available as well. And everybody's been invited to the Legion Century of Service celebration. Again, that's this coming Friday, July the 17th, at the Perth Legion.
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0: Bill Medley and Jennifer Warrens have had the time of my life here at 88.1 MyFM. Well, don't forget, next weekend, the Stewart Park Festival returns to Perth, going Friday, Saturday, Sunday. We've got the Cowboy Junkies on Friday. Valdi's in there, too, and Ron Sexsmith, among others. It's a great lineup, and we hope to see everybody there for 3 days of live music. And, of course, the artisans will be there, the vendors, food, and, of course, we've got three stages as well, not only the main stage at Stewart Park, but the Wendy Lott stage returns this year, and also, of course, entertainment at the Crystal Palace. Should be a lot of fun. Check out the music lineup online, because it's going to be a great weekend of all kinds of Canadian and international performers right here in downtown Perth. That just about does it for yours truly, Brian Perkin. Thanks so much for being with us today. We've got the news coming up at 12 noon with Brian Turner, and then Adam Weeks is all set to kick off another edition of the Retro Rewind as he jumps into the 70s, 80s, and 90s and more here at 88.1 MyFM.
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0: 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Here's what's happening in Lanark Leeds.
1: Good afternoon. I'm Brian Turner in the MyFM newsroom. Here are your top stories from across Canada and around the world. New figures from Statistics Canada show the economy added 18,000 jobs in June, while the unemployment rate edged down to 6.5%. Youth employment saw a strong start to the summer, with 33,000 young Canadians finding work, mostly part-time. Economists say the labor market is moving in the right direction, though manufacturing continues to face challenges. Experts say Ontario motorists should prepare for volatility at the pumps as geopolitical tensions and market forces compete to influence fuel costs. Gasoline prices climbed roughly 5 cents a liter Friday, with diesel up 13 cents. Dan McTeague says uncertainty surrounding U.S.-Iran relations is driving prices higher, while U.S. efforts to suppress energy costs could limit further increases. As temperatures climb this summer, the OPP is urging pet owners to leave their animals at home instead of in parked vehicles. OPP Sergeant Aaron Cranton noted that not every pet inside a vehicle is in immediate danger.
2: Some of the hybrid electric vehicles can sometimes be running and cooling the interior, and you may not be aware of that. So if you see an animal in distress, call 911 immediately and we will take action.
1: The OPP says the safest place for pets during hot weather is at home. In MyFM Sports, yesterday in FIFA World Cup action, Spain doubled Belgium 2-1. Today, Norway takes on England in quarterfinal play and Argentina meets Switzerland. In CFL football, Toronto lost to Winnipeg 30-21. Tonight, Calgary's in Montreal to take on the Alouettes. On the diamonds, in MLB action, Toronto won over San Diego 5-3, and the two teams continue their series today. In men's golf at the Genesis Scottish Open, Canadian Sudarshan Yalmarujo is 2 strokes back of the leader at -7 after 2 rounds. Over in the LPGA at the Hyundai Ivian Championship, Brooke Henderson shot a 70 in her second round, putting her at -6, 5 strokes off the lead. And in women's pro basketball, Toronto lost to Dallas 108-95. You can find all of your local news online at myfmradio.ca. 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
6: Here's Lanark Leeds 3-day forecast from the MyFM Weather Center. Today will be sunny with a high of 26. Tonight we'll have clear skies with a low of 12. Tomorrow we can expect it to be sunny with a high of 28. And Monday, mix of sun and clouds with a chance of showers, high of 31. I'm Melissa Brush with Lanark Leeds Breaking and Local News.

0: My FM and the Retro Rewind. That was Boy Meets Girl and Waiting for a Star to Fall. Adam Weeks on your Saturday afternoon. Before that, we heard from No Doubt and Just a Girl, one of their many hits that brought No Doubt back together with lead singer Gwen Stefani last month for an 18-date show, a residency at the Las Vegas Sphere. Now that they've wrapped that up, Gwen Stefani is on her way to Ottawa in about 7 days from now without the rest of the band. So Gwen Stefani is definitely back into performing and touring. Coming up, we've got some Rod Stewart. It is Saturday, as I mentioned, and coming up on Monday morning, we're going to get to the three B's of summer: Blue Jays, barbecue, and Bucks. This is a winning combo. We'll tell you how you could win that from us with our event. It's Summer is for Radio, and it's coming up starting on Monday on MyFM.
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0: Success and Beautiful Girl on MyFM. The late, great Michael Hutchence there. Patti LaBelle with Lady Marmalade before that, and Rod Stewart kicked off that batch of music with Some Guys Have All the Luck from his 1984 album, Camouflage. You know, I could never find a copy of that one. Camouflage. Lots to come. Freddie Mercury made history posing in drag for the music video for I Want to Break Free by Queen. The phones rang off the hook at MTV. We'll hear from Queen right after a break on the Retro Rewind.
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10: Here's Lanark Leeds' three-day forecast from the MyFM Weather Center. Today will be sunny with a high of 26. Tonight we'll have clear skies with a low of 12. Tomorrow we can expect it to be sunny with a high of 28. And Monday, mix of sun and clouds with a chance of showers, high of 31. I'm Alyssa Brush with Lanark Leeds Breaking and Local News.

0: Lenhart Leeds 88.1 MyFM. Our York Bell Smith had the chance to sit down with Shailen Ramos.
1: And I am joined now by Shailen Ramos from Enviro Center. Shailen, thank you very much for taking the time to have a chat this morning. Before we start and get into details, can you just give us an idea, an overview of what Enviro Center is?
2: Yeah, absolutely. And first and foremost, thank you so much for having me on. As mentioned, my name is Shailen Ramos. I am the program manager for energy affordability programs at Enviro Center. 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But at our core mission, it's really meant to help people and communities reduce emissions and adapt to the changing world that we're living in. 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
1: With the heat that we've been having to start off summer, this is a very perfect time to be having this conversation. So we talk about these programs. Who are these programs designated for?
2: Yes, we have been in quite the heat wave. So these programs are designed for income qualifying households who are looking to reduce their energy bills and improve the comfort of their home. So this heat wave is exactly what these programs are for. And if you're struggling with high energy costs, these programs were built with you in mind.
1: So how do these programs work specifically, and what do they offer?
2: Yeah, I would love to walk you through that and what folks might qualify for. So these programs use a direct install model, which means we do the heavy lifting. We guide participants through every step of the way. It starts with a few screening questions to confirm that you qualify. Then from there, we schedule a home visit with a registered energy advisor who completes an assessment and identifies the upgrades you may qualify for. From there, we connect you with vetted and trusted contractors to complete the work. Upgrades can include LED lighting, smart thermostats, Energy Star certified appliance replacement, insulation upgrades, and what I think is most impressive, if your primary heating is either electric or oil, you may also qualify for a cold climate air source heat pump. It's really a win-win situation. These programs are completely free at no cost to the participant, so you can feel good about doing something meaningful for the climate, reducing your energy bills, and improving the comfort of your home. And that's something that we believe should be accessible to everyone and what we're very passionate about here at Enviro Center.
1: So if someone's hearing that right now and they think, hey, this really could be for me, what's the first step they should take to get involved?
2: Yeah, great question. For anyone interested, I would encourage them to visit us at www.envirocenteraffordability.ca, where we have a tool that lets you check your eligibility in under 2 minutes and gives you the details about the program benefits. If you'd rather talk to someone directly, we also have a toll-free number, which can be reached at 1-877-580-2582. Where you'll be connected with our knowledgeable customer service team who can screen you for both programs at the same time and schedule a home assessment all in that one call.
1: So no doubt that oil prices have been really unpredictable over the last few years. How does that uncertainty affect households that are on a fixed income or a very tight budget?
2: Yeah, absolutely agreed. Heating with oil is significantly more expensive than other alternatives. And that's even before you factor in the negative climate impacts from greenhouse gas emissions from these heating systems. Canadian homeowners heating with oil are really at the mercy of a volatile market. And this is, as you mentioned, at a time when so many families are already facing a real affordability crunch. The good news, though, is that there is a solution. So thanks in part to funding support from Natural Resources Canada, the Energy Affordability Program from Save on Energy recently expanded to include oil-heated homes, giving eligible homeowners the opportunity to switch to a highly efficient cold climate air source heat pump. I do want to be clear, though, this is a limited time offering. So if you or someone you know that could benefit from this program and this offering, I would strongly encourage you to act now by visiting our website or contacting our toll-free number.
1: So for someone who's been putting off dealing with their heating situation because, and it does for most people, feel overwhelming, what's your message to those people specifically?
2: Yes, it absolutely can feel overwhelming. But my message to those folks would be that EnviroCenter and my team, we're here to help. And I really mean that. We have supported over 15,000 people through these programs. So we know how to guide you every step of the way. You don't have to figure it out on your own. Reach out to us and we'll take it from there.
1: Well, Shailene, I want to thank you for this very timely and important conversation. Just everything we've just discussed here is so important to people, and especially when it comes to helping to save some money. EnviroCenter.ca. Shailene, thank you very much for taking the time.
2: Thank you kindly. I hope you have a great day.

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Eurythmics and Aretha Franklin up next, followed by some Milli Vanilli here on your Saturday afternoon. Don't forget, summer is for radio, and we'll tell you how you can win with MyFM on Monday morning.

0: Saturday is a perfect day to rock the Casbah on MyFM's Retro Rewind. That was The Clash, and before that, the title track from their biggest breakthrough album, The New Kids on the Block and Hangin' Tough. I love that The New Kids on the Block are still performing together to this day. There have been hiatuses. They've done other things, of course. Solo careers, movie careers. But they find their way back to each other, and they're still hanging tough here in 2026. It's Adam Weeks with you. Just a reminder, Monday morning will be the announcement. We're going to tell you how you can win with MyFM, because summer is for radio. We're proving that right here with your playlist. Coming up, the one and only Dolly Parton at 9 to 5 on the way here after a break. And if anyone ever tells you AI is going to replace you, just remember, I'd like to see AI tumble out of bed and stumble to the kitchen. It doesn't know how to pour itself a cup of ambition.
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0: from Montreal, The Box on the Retro Rewind. That was Closer Together. Some Tom Petty and The Heartbreakers before that. Hard to believe it's been 10 years since we lost Tom Petty. And coming up next, a little band out of Ireland, you may have heard of them, called U2. And from 1987, the opening track and third single from their album, The Joshua Tree, was Where the Streets Have No Name. That's on deck here on the Retro Rewind on your Saturday afternoon.
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9: Here's Len Arkley's three-day forecast from the MyFM Weather Center. Today will be sunny with a high of 26. Tonight we'll have clear skies with a low of 12. Tomorrow we can expect it to be sunny with a high of 28. And Monday, mix of sun and clouds with a chance of showers, high of 31. I'm Melissa Brush with Len Arkley's breaking and local news.

0: Sometimes I have to ask myself things like, does it make me old that I still think of that song as the new Paula Abdul single? The answer is yes. Yes, it does. That was from 1991, Promise of a New Day from the album Spellbound. The music video for that song looks pretty exotic, but they couldn't afford to travel to Hawaii for production, so they used a combination of Hawaii location footage and green screen studio filming. That's what we should all do when we're sick of the winter months, just green screen ourselves into Hawaii. Don't forget, summer is for radio, and we've got a contest announcement for you coming up Monday morning.
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0: We've got a colorful run of music coming up for you here on the Retro Rewind. Cosmetics from Gowan, True Blue from Madonna, and Prince's Purple Rain. 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

0: special and caught up in you on the Retro Rewind. Coming up after a break, we'll hear from the Police, a classic, Don't Stand So Close to Me. And you know, the Police were a very short-lived band for the amount of hits that they churned out. Sting did leave the group because he wanted to continue growing and being curious. At this point, Sting has got a Sting 3.0 world tour happening. He also does a stage show called The Last Ship, which he wrote and composed and performs in, and it's inspired by his childhood in a shipbuilding town in England. Sting definitely keeps himself busy. He hasn't stopped creating, touring, and playing since he began in that little shipbuilding town in England way back when. We'll hear from the Police on your Saturday afternoon after this.
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0: one of Tom Cochrane's Canadian rock classics from 1986. That was The Boy Inside the Man. It appeared on the self-titled Tom Cochrane and Red Rider album, and it's still one of his signature songs. And that song actually inspired the conversation that led Tom Cochrane to write the song Big League. A grieving father told him The Boy Inside the Man had been his late son's favorite song, and Tom Cochrane carried that story with him until it became the foundation for Big League. Now, I've mentioned summer is for radio, and on Monday morning, we're going to start letting you know how you can enter to win a barbecue, Blue Jays tickets, and $500 cash. And with that in mind, a summertime tune coming right up for you. John Travolta, Olivia Newton-John, Back to Greece, and You're the One That I Want on deck.
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3: Lenark Leeds 3-day forecast from the MyFM Weather Center. Today will be sunny with a high of 26. Tonight we'll have clear skies with a low of 12. Tomorrow we can expect it to be sunny with a high of 28. And Monday, mix of sun and clouds with a chance of showers, high of 31. I'm Melissa Brush with Lenark Leeds Breaking and Local News.

Michael Bolton and How Can We Be Lovers If We Can't Be Friends on MyFM's Retro Rewind. I saw him do that live back in the early 90s in Ottawa at the Civic Center. Excellent show from Michael Bolton. And his comedic chops are up to snuff. If you haven't seen anything he's done as far as comedy with The Lonely Island or College Humor, Michael Bolton has got a great sense of humor. You might never have known that. Take my word for it. Check some of that stuff out. Now, we've got Men Without Hats coming up. Pop Goes the World after a break on the MyFM Retro Rewind.

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0: the signature hit from the American rock band Quarter Flash. That was Harden My Heart, a standout of the rock songs of the early 1980s. That was from their self-titled debut album. It reached number 3 on the Billboard Hot 100 in the U.S. and became an international hit. And before that, we heard from Sly Fox. It's Adam Weeks here on the Retro Rewind. We have got the soundtrack to your Saturday with Falco on the way, Robin, Honeymoon Suite, and more. The best of the late 70s to the early 2000s, which just so happened to be a couple of my favorite decades in music. So we're in good company today, whatever you're up to out there on a Saturday in the middle of July. Keep it locked to the Retro Rewind. We'll be right back with a look at what's going on.
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15: 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Smiths Falls Special Olympics will benefit from the Christmas in July fundraiser on Sunday, July 12th from 10 until 3 at the 98 Queen Street parking lot in Smiths Falls. 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

1936, Salzburg, January 27th, Wolfgang Amadeus is born. 1761, at the age of 5, Amadeus begins composing. 1773, he writes his first piano concerto. 1782, Wolfgang Amadeus Mozart marries Constance Weber. 1784, Wolfgang Amadeus Mozart becomes a Freemason.

0: Honeymoon Suite and Burning in Love on MyFM out of Niagara Falls, Ontario. And coming up next, from the sports album, it's Huey Lewis and the News and Heart and Soul, a bluesy little tune. I watched a recent interview with Huey Lewis, who spoke about his hearing issues and why he can't perform anymore. The sad part is, he said music is no longer part of his life, because even though he has hearing aids to help him hear you speak to him, he can't pick out tones and harmonies. There's a dissonance to his hearing, and as he said, music isn't part of his life anymore. That's a sad thing to happen to a person who's dedicated their life to music. But you know, Beethoven wrote his Ninth Symphony completely deaf. Maybe Huey Lewis will figure it out. We've got the news. Well, Huey Lewis in the News coming up next on MyFM.
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3: Here's Lanark Leeds 3-day forecast from the MyFM Weather Center. Today will be sunny with a high of 26. Tonight we'll have clear skies with a low of 12. Tomorrow we can expect it to be sunny with a high of 28. And Monday, mix of sun and clouds with a chance of showers, high of 31. I'm Alyssa Brush with Lanark Leeds Breaking and Local News.

0: Lanark Leeds 88.1 MyFM. Our York Bell Smith had the chance to sit down with Shailen Ramos.
1: And I am joined now by Shailen Ramos from Enviro Center. Shailen, thank you very much for taking the time to have a chat this morning. Before we start and get into details, can you just give us an idea, an overview of what Enviro Center is?
2: Yeah, absolutely. And first and foremost, thank you so much for having me on. As mentioned, my name is Shailen Ramos. I am the program manager for energy affordability programs at Enviro Center. 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But at our core mission, it's really meant to help people and communities reduce emissions and adapt to the changing world that we're living in. One of the ways that we do this is by delivering energy affordability programs across Eastern Ontario. 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
1: With the heat that we've been having to start off summer, this is a very perfect time to be having this conversation. So we talk about these programs. Who are these programs designated for?
2: Yes, we have been in quite the heat wave. So these programs are designed for income qualifying households who are looking to reduce their energy bills and improve the comfort of their home. So this heat wave is exactly what these programs are for. And if you're struggling with high energy costs, these programs were built with you in mind.
1: So how do these programs work specifically, and what do they offer?
2: Yeah, I would love to walk you through that and what folks might qualify for. So these programs use a direct install model, which means we do the heavy lifting. We guide participants through every step of the way. It starts with a few screening questions to confirm that you qualify. Then from there, we schedule a home visit with a registered energy advisor who completes an assessment and identifies the upgrades you may qualify for. From there, we connect you with vetted and trusted contractors to complete the work. Upgrades can include LED lighting, smart thermostats, Energy Star certified appliance replacement, insulation upgrades, and what I think is most impressive, if your primary heating is either electric or oil, you may also qualify for a cold climate air source heat pump. It's really a win-win situation. These programs are completely free at no cost to the participant, so you can feel good about doing something meaningful for the climate, reducing your energy bills, and improving the comfort of your home. And that's something that we believe should be accessible to everyone and what we're very passionate about here at Enviro Center.
1: So if someone's hearing that right now and they think, hey, this really could be for me, what's the first step they should take to get involved?
2: Yeah, great question. For anyone interested, I would encourage them to visit us at www.envirocenteraffordability.ca, where we have a tool that lets you check your eligibility in under 2 minutes and gives you the details about the program benefits. If you'd rather talk to someone directly, we also have a toll-free number, which can be reached at 1-877-580-2582. Where you'll be connected with our knowledgeable customer service team who can screen you for both programs at the same time and schedule a home assessment all in that one call.
1: So no doubt that oil prices have been really unpredictable over the last few years. How does that uncertainty affect households that are on a fixed income or a very tight budget?
2: Yeah, absolutely agreed. Heating with oil is significantly more expensive than other alternatives. And that's even before you factor in the negative climate impacts from greenhouse gas emissions from these heating systems. Canadian homeowners heating with oil are really at the mercy of a volatile market. And this is, as you mentioned, at a time when so many families are already facing a real affordability crunch. The good news, though, is that there is a solution. So thanks in part to funding support from Natural Resources Canada, the Energy Affordability Program from Save on Energy recently expanded to include oil-heated homes, giving eligible homeowners the opportunity to switch to a highly efficient cold climate air source heat pump. I do want to be clear, though, this is a limited time offering. So if you or someone you know that could benefit from this program and this offering, I would strongly encourage you to act now by visiting our website or contacting our toll-free number.
1: So for someone who's been putting off dealing with their heating situation because, and it does for most people, feel overwhelming, what's your message to those people specifically?
2: Yes, it absolutely can feel overwhelming. But my message to those folks would be that EnviroCenter and my team, we're here to help. And I really mean that. We have supported over 15,000 people through these programs. So we know how to guide you every step of the way. You don't have to figure it out on your own. Reach out to us and we'll take it from there.
1: Well, Shaylin, I want to thank you for this very timely and important conversation. Just everything we've just discussed here is so important to people, and especially when it comes to helping to save some money. EnviroCenter.ca. Shaylin, thank you very much for taking the time.
2: Thank you kindly. I hope you have a great day.

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5: 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Adam Wake's back on Monday. 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

0: 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It's Sarah in for BK. I hope your Saturday is treating you well so far. Where are you today? Are you on the road? Are you at the cottage? Are you just taking it easy? Let me know. 855-WIN-MYFM. 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
10: 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The 39th PGA Women's Championship of Canada takes place July 13th to 16th at the Smiths Falls Golf and Country Club. Organizers say golfers from across Canada will compete for the national championship. Past winners include Brooke Henderson, who captured the title in 2014 and 2015 at a record-setting age. Get details on this and more at lanarkleadstoday.ca. 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
2: 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It makes me happy. 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
8: Here's Lanark Leeds 3-day forecast from the MyFM Weather Center. Tonight we'll have clear skies with a low of 12. Tomorrow we can expect it to be sunny with a high of 28. And Monday, mix of sun and clouds with a chance of showers, high of 31. I'm Melissa Brush with Lanark Leeds Breaking and Local News.

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Don't you love hearing a song and thinking, I haven't heard this in forever? When's the last time you heard this one? It's Sherry Keene, I Want You Back, on MyFM Retro Rewind.

0: The best part about these songs, you don't just remember the music, you remember where you were when you first heard it. 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
8: Here's Lanark Leeds' three-day forecast from the MyFM Weather Center. Tonight we'll have clear skies with a low of 12. Tomorrow we can expect it to be sunny with a high of 28. And Monday, mix of sun and clouds with a chance of showers, high of 31. I'm Alyssa Brush with Lanark Leeds Breaking and Local News.

0: 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It's Sarah in for BK. Tomorrow morning at 8, Jerry Hamill takes you even further back with the Sunday Morning Music Vault. He's got the best of the 60s and 70s. Right now, a song from the Paolas and Rough Trade's Carol Pope, Never Said I Love You, is next on My FM.
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0: It's Sarah in for VK. Want to win a barbecue, Blue Jays tickets, and cash? We'll tell you how Monday morning on MyFM. Coming up after the break, music from Yaz. Or if you're in the United Kingdom and Europe, music from Yazoo on MyFM Retro Rewind.
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0: April Wine with Sign of the Gypsy Queen. That's actually a cover, if you didn't know. It was originally done by Lawrence Hudd before April Wine made it the Canadian hit that it is. It's Sarah in for BK. Retro Rewind continues, but we'll check in with the MyFM Weather Center first after this.
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0: Here's Lanark Leeds' three-day forecast from the MyFM Weather Center. Tonight we'll have clear skies with a low of 12. Tomorrow we can expect it to be sunny with a high of 28. And Monday, mix of sun and clouds with a chance of showers, high of 31. I'm Melissa Brush with Lanark Leeds Breaking and Local News.

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Dan Seals with Bop. 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

0: Mike and the Mechanics with Silent Running and Paul Carrick on lead vocals. It's Sarah in for BK. My FM Retro Rewind continues. It's time to get moving. A little Gloria Estefan and Miami Sound Machine Conga coming up after the break on My FM.
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0: Here's Lanark Leeds 3-day forecast from the MyFM Weather Center. Tonight we'll have clear skies with a low of 12. Tomorrow we can expect it to be sunny with a high of 28. And Monday, mix of sun and clouds with a chance of showers, high of 31. 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